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2: Set your presets, then rip the knob off.

Going to get outside and have some fun this weekend? Well, maybe you're outside right now. The two spots you're most likely to miss with sunscreen, I clicked on this earlier today when I was looking for stuff for us to talk about. I guess it's your nose and your eyelids? Huh. Never really thought about my eyelids when I was applying sunscreen. But I did think the nose, do you remember when people just used to use the white stuff on only their nose? I think we should bring that back.

Let's talk about Bill Ward from Black Sabbath. This article is on loudersound.com today if you want to check it out. He says, I'm just catching a ride. I'm not in retirement, and I'm not ill, and I'm not giving up. Bill Ward of Black Sabbath declares he's still a drummer despite needing to use a wheelchair. He said he can't walk very far without needing to rest. Aw, Bill, well, take it easy. And if he still wanted to lay down tracks, it's amazing what they can do in the recording studio. He could just lay down a little bit of the song, take a break, and then maybe play some more.

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0: Are you any good at writing clues? Because of all the jobs that are open right now, Jeopardy is looking to hire somebody who can write clues. Low pay for this job, $130,000 a year. All right, clues. I'm Dylan. I'm going to take a stab at this. You come to me to party. People drink beer, wear earplugs, and sometimes I sell out. What do you think it is? Did I make it pretty obvious? We'll talk more about clues in a moment.
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6: Today, can't rule out spotty thunderstorms, high temperatures in the low 80s. Tonight, we might see a thunderstorm, a low in the mid-60s. We'll see variable cloudiness tomorrow. With another day in the low 80s, expect gentle northeast winds. Tomorrow night, mostly clear skies and a low in the low 60s. By Saturday, partly cloudy skies with highs near 84, lows lingering in the low 60s. Moving into Sunday, plenty of sun, temperatures lingering in the mid-80s.
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0: Wake up every morning with me, Randy, Greg, Menace, and Seabass. 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

Thank you for choosing to listen to us today. I'm Dylan. We were just talking about the fact that Jeopardy, of all the jobs you could get, Jeopardy is looking for a new writer for Clues. The job starts a little over $130,000. You could actually make more than that a year. What a job. So I wanted to try my hand at this. Here's my clue. You come to meet a party, people drink beer, sometimes wear earplugs, and every once in a while, I sell out. What's that clue for? Concerts? Did you get it? I don't know if I'd be any good at that job. Maybe you should apply for it.

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0: are my food and beverage people at? If you've been listening to me for any amount of time, I'm Dylan. You know that I've bartended, well, on and off my whole adult life. So the states that tip the best, Delaware, West Virginia, New Hampshire. Anybody who's done food service knows exactly who the best tippers are. And it's anybody that is currently working in food service or has in the past. I don't think it's a state by state thing. I think it's the fact that have they done the job or not.
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Officially out tomorrow is the new Rolling Stones' Foreign Tongues, but Jack White of the White Stripes has got a birthday today. He is 51. He's coming out with a new album tomorrow, too, called Frozen Charlotte. I'm bringing it up today because there are reviews on both albums. If you want to check any of that out, you know, before you buy them.

hot dogs. Have you had a couple of those already this summer? I'm Dylan. Yeah, I'm not too good for a hot dog. Turns out Seattle has the number one hot dog in America, beating out like Chicago and New York. What do they put on their hot dog in Seattle? We're going to talk more about this. Thanks for listening. I'm Dylan.

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Seattle, of all places, has America's number one hot dog beating out, you know, Chicago, New York. Thanks for listening. I'm Dylan. What is on this Seattle dog that makes it so special? I guess cream cheese, grilled onions, mustard, and if you're feeling adventurous, jalapenos. I'm Dylan. I've never put cream cheese on my hot dog. Is that something that you always do? I just had a Sonoran dog when I was on vacation in May, which is the all-beef hot dog wrapped in bacon. And then in Arizona, they put like pico de gallo on it and beans. Oh, it was delicious.

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0: He sang "It's Hip to Be Square." He also sang "Working for a Living." And what else? "I Want a New Drug." Huey Lewis is out of the music business. We'll talk more about this in just a couple of minutes.
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0: can't rule out spotty thunderstorms, high temperatures in the low 80s. Tonight, we might see a thunderstorm, a low in the mid-60s. We'll see variable cloudiness tomorrow. With another day in the low 80s, expect gentle northeast winds. Tomorrow night, mostly clear skies and a low in the low 60s. By Saturday, partly cloudy skies with highs near 84, lows lingering in the low 60s. Moving into Sunday, plenty of sun, temperatures lingering in the mid-80s.
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Huey Lewis of Huey Lewis and the News turned 76 this past weekend, and he's done with music. Quote, "At this point, I got to face the music. I can't hear music anymore. And it's not part of my life," he said, which is a really hard pill to swallow. So Huey Lewis is to the point that he's got one of those cochlear implants in order for him to hear. I've never known anybody with one of those implants. So it digitizes the voice so that they can hear it. But what Huey is saying, what that has done to him, is when it digitizes the voice, it takes away the pitch. So it's made it impossible for him to do music. Oh, that would be tough. He seems to be handling it pretty well, and he gave us a lot of great stuff.

Thursday has been fill in the blank. Just okay? Normal day? Not too exciting, but today was all right. Thanks for listening. I'm Dylan. When I was looking for stuff for us to talk about earlier in the day, I found this article, and what it said was small wins. Focus on the small wins daily, and you'll have a better life, which I really liked. And like, maybe you go to happy hour, and then they give you a really nice pour. Or maybe you're looking for a parking spot, and somebody backs out right in front of the store, the restaurant, as you're getting there. Small wins. I like it.

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I appreciate you choosing to listen to us. Thank you. Thank you. I'm Dylan. It is time for me to go. Can we talk again tomorrow? We'll listen to some great rock and roll and we'll get ready for the weekend. Until then, take care of yourself.

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woke last night to the sound of thunder. How far off, I sat and wondered. Started humming a song from 1962. Ain't it funny how the night moves, when you just don't seem to have as much to lose. 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
6: Quiet and comfortable tonight. Lows near 65 toward daybreak. Some fog possible, with visibility around 2 miles. Isolated thunderstorms can't be ruled out. Tomorrow, variable cloudiness and highs near 82, with gentle northeast winds. Tomorrow night, some clouds, and we'll have a low of 61. By Saturday, more partly cloudy skies, with high temperatures in the mid-80s. For Sunday, mostly clear, with highs near 86. Monday, sunshine again, a high in the upper 80s.
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5: Quiet and comfortable tonight. Lows near 65 toward daybreak. Some fog possible, with visibility around 2 miles. Isolated thunderstorms can't be ruled out. Tomorrow, variable cloudiness and highs near 82, with gentle northeast winds. Tomorrow night, some clouds, and we'll have a low of 61. By Saturday, more partly cloudy skies, with high temperatures in the mid-80s. For Sunday, mostly clear, with highs near 86. Monday, sunshine again, a high in the upper 80s.
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0: Mostly cloudy conditions overnight, with lows in the mid-60s. Today, cloudy skies once again with highs in the low 80s, as well as northeast winds near 10. Tonight, some clouds, with a low in the low 60s. Look for east winds staying light. Tomorrow, a few clouds and highs in the mid-80s. On Sunday, mainly sunny, with highs near 85, lows in the mid-60s overnight. Looking ahead to Monday, sunshine with highs in the upper 80s, lows around the upper 60s.
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0: Mostly cloudy conditions overnight with lows in the mid-60s. Today, cloudy skies once again with highs in the low 80s, as well as northeast winds near 10. Tonight, some clouds with a low in the low 60s. Look for east winds staying light. Tomorrow, a few clouds and highs in the mid 80s. On Sunday, mainly sunny with highs near 85, lows in the mid 60s overnight. Looking ahead to Monday, sunshine with highs in the upper 80s, lows around the upper 60s.
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0: Mostly cloudy conditions overnight with lows in the mid-60s. Today, cloudy skies once again with highs in the low 80s, as well as northeast winds near 10. Tonight, some clouds with a low in the low 60s. Look for east winds staying light. Tomorrow, a few clouds and highs in the mid-80s. On Sunday, mainly sunny, with highs near 85, lows in the mid-60s overnight. Looking ahead to Monday, sunshine with highs in the upper 80s, lows around the upper 60s.
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0: Mostly cloudy conditions overnight, with lows in the mid-60s. Today, cloudy skies once again with highs in the low 80s, as well as northeast winds near 10. Tonight, some clouds, with a low in the low 60s. Look for east winds staying light. Tomorrow, a few clouds and highs in the mid-80s. On Sunday, mainly sunny, with highs near 85, lows in the mid-60s overnight. Looking ahead to Monday, sunshine with highs in the upper 80s, lows around the upper 60s.
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0: Mostly cloudy conditions overnight, with lows in the mid-60s. Today, cloudy skies once again with highs in the low 80s, as well as northeast winds near 10. Tonight, some clouds, with a low in the low 60s. Look for east winds staying light. Tomorrow, a few clouds and highs in the mid-80s. On Sunday, mainly sunny, with highs near 85, lows in the mid-60s overnight. Looking ahead to Monday, sunshine with highs in the upper 80s, lows around the upper 60s.
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2: Here are your headlines. Janesville leaders will weigh in Monday on ballot language for a November referendum that could give voters the final say on mega projects at the former GM Jatco site. If approved, any development over $450 million there would need voter sign-off before moving forward. Also in Janesville, the principal of Madison Elementary School has retired after being placed on paid leave over allegations of inappropriate contact with a student. The district says Stephanie Filter stepped down to focus on

0: 8-year-old Brayla Marie Valenza has died after being hit by a car while riding her bike Wednesday evening on Broadhead Street. Her family says her older brother witnessed the crash. And in football, the Wisconsin Badgers have unveiled an all-Cardinal uniform for their September 6th showdown with Notre Dame at Lambeau Field, featuring silver accents onto the Packers, Camp Randall, and the Rose Bowl. And those are your headlines for Friday, July 10th.
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2: Patchy morning fog, partly sunny today, highs in the low 80s, east winds near 5. Tonight becoming clear, 60. Tomorrow sunny, 84. Tomorrow night clear, 61. Sunday sunny, 86. Monday sunny, 89. Tuesday sunny, 91. Wednesday sunny, 90. Thursday sunny, 88.
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1: Due to the graphic nature of this program, listener discretion is advised. 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Insensitivity training for a politically correct world. Class is now in session.
0: Everybody.
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0: Today is July the 10th, 2026, and today is Friday.
3: Oh my God.
0: I know.
3: Oh,
0: I feel the same way.
4: Likewise.
0: Day five of five. We are the Woody Show. Woody, Greg, Menace.
5: Yeah.
0: We got Gina.
6: Yeah.
0: There's Seabass.
5: Yeah.
0: Sammy's here.
6: Hello.
0: Morgan's here. Jeff G.
7: Hey.
0: We got Vaughn. We got dumbass Tyler. Bort's here. Menchie's here. Let's get through the morning as quickly as we can into that weekend. Welcome to the Woody.

0: it. So whatever we can do to get through this morning and into the weekend as quickly as possible, that is the goal today. Thank you for being here. If you want to call in and be part of things, 877-44-WOODY is the phone number. You can send us a text over to 22987. 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If there's something or someone you'd like to have us mention when we get to your Friday check-in, just include that with your info. Most importantly, name and where around town you are, though. Mm-hmm. Send it on over to 22987. We got our dumbass contest. Will be the DUIQ. Get to the Friday fail stories. Also, some of the trending news headlines coming up. Birthday's porno birthday here on this July 10th. It is World Kebab Day.
1: Delish. Oh, yeah.
0: Let me tell you what I don't like doing. I don't like making kebabs.
2: No.
3: Kind of a pain. Yeah.
0: Let me tell you why. Because when you grill them and they're on the skewer,
3: yeah.
0: I mm-hmm. don't like, I feel like it's not getting cooked enough like in between, like even? where the two chunks of meat
1: is,
0: touch on the
1: it
0: skewer.
1: Is kind of pink right there, yeah.
0: Because that's always the pink spot.
3: Right.
2: Or,
4: you don't have to cram them together too hard if you don't want to.
0: Also, well, no, but even if I'm saying if you have like, a piece
3: like
0: of chicken,
3: onion,
0: pepper.
2: Apparently you're not supposed to do that. You're supposed to do all veggies on one and all chicken on one because it gets undercooked.
1: Doesn't look
3: the
1: cool.
3: Onion's always undercooked.
4: Yeah. Mm.
1: Yeah, the presentation's
4: called the gram. Look into it.
1: Yeah.
0: National French Fry Day is today.
1: Oh, yeah. Yes.
5: I like that.
1: Yeah, what up? French fries.
0: It's Don't Step on a Bee Day.
2: Okay.
1: Do it.
0: That's just good advice. Eh. National Motorcycle Day, Greg.
3: Rip.
0: Anything like that. National Pina Colada Day.
3: Ooh. Mm, that's a vacation drink.
0: And today's National Kitten Day.
2: Oh.
0: Okay. Yeah. I got to tell you, I never really hated cats. They weren't my favorite, you know what I mean? But I never really hated them. And I think as time has gone on, I have less and less patience for cats and people who like cats.
2: Why? What do cats do to you?
6: Yeah, what's the problem?
0: You know what it is? It's by association. Mm. Because the people who I find to be, I'll find out someone is like coworker or someone that you do business with or whatever, and they're like, man, this person sucks.
1: Yeah.
0: And you find out they're a cat person.
1: Mm-hmm. Yeah.
0: Why is it that always the most annoying and, you know, people, the most rotten people, why are they always cat people?
2: That's a good question.
6: I have not experienced that.
2: Yeah,
0: you haven't?
2: No, really? That was happening.
0: And also cats just suck.
2: No, they... Mm-hmm.
0: I was just at my dad's for a week and we were staying there and the cat is, you know, it's cute, you know what I mean? But this thing, he's got, you know, we got new flooring for the house, but he's got like one area where it's carpeted and the cat peed there. And so you have that smell, that cat pee. Yeah. I don't care. Don't tell me nature's miracle or whatever. There is nothing that gets that out other than taking the carpet out or throwing the piece of clothing away or whatever. And
2: it's
0: you always
2: full
0: have,
2: of ammonia.
0: It's, yeah. even if it's like a subtle hint of the smell, it's always around.
2: Yeah.
0: My dad just got a new couch. It peed on the back of the couch, like the top of the back.
1: Yeah.
0: Of the
6: That's pretty rare for cats. I don't usually hear about them peeing all
2: Well,
6: around.
2: They like to mark new stuff, so
0: also,
2: he needs to stop getting new furniture.
0: My Aunt Chrissy just got like a new chair, like a new recliner chair.
2: Mm-hmm.
3: Scratched it up.
0: Had it for, I'll have to have her send her picture. Had it for less than 48 hours, and this thing was destroyed.
2: Yeah. Well,
0: because it came downstairs every morning and would just use its claws on the side of it.
3: Here's what I hate about cats.
0: So I'm like,
3: people.
0: You know what? I don't see any real need or purpose for cats.
3: Yeah.
0: So I just find that the people who are the most annoying and the most like.
3: Tend to have cats.
0: The most unappealing. They're cat people. Why is that?
2: Well, at least they're not dressing their cats up.
0: Oh, some people do.
5: Some people do, and I've seen some walk their cats like a dog.
2: That's amazing.
0: That's the other.
2: Yeah. How do you get them to do that?
0: That's the other one.
6: But why? They want to go outside.
1: Oh, I was just about to ask. Does your boyfriend walk his cat, Sammy?
6: He doesn't walk her, but he does have like a leash and harness for her so she can go outside. But he doesn't
0: it's not walking?
6: No, he doesn't walk her on the block.
4: So what is the outside time? Yeah, what is that?
2: What's like tie it to the doorknob
6: exactly.
0: Like ties it up outside for prey to come by and get it or
6: well not to come by and get it, but I guess just be outside if
2: yeah,
6: it
2: is
6: wants
2: it like
6: to be.
2: Chum?
6: So because you can't just let a cat outside, it's gonna just run around or get eaten or whatever.
0: Right.
6: And but, he doesn't have a yard or anything.
4: So again, is the leash is just, he just lets it out there for a couple hours?
6: Not a couple hours.
0: It sounds like it sounds like he's taking it for a walk.
1: Yeah.
6: It does sound like that. I don't know.
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4: Here are your headlines. Janesville leaders will weigh in Monday on ballot language for a November referendum that could give voters the final say on mega projects at the former GM Jatco site. If approved, any development over $450 million there would need voter sign-off before moving forward. Also in Janesville, the principal of Madison Elementary School has retired after being placed on paid leave over allegations of inappropriate contact with a student. The district says Stephanie Filter stepped down to focus on family, and Matt Pierenboom has taken over as principal. In Fitchburg, one person is hospitalized with non-life-threatening injuries after a shooting yesterday afternoon near Pheasant Ridge Trail and Deer Valley Road. Police say the people involved knew each other and there's no threat to the public. Turning to Walworth County, one person is dead, several others hurt in a head-on crash Wednesday afternoon at Highway 12 and County P in the town of Whitewater. Deputies say one vehicle turned left into the path of oncoming traffic. And yesterday morning, a driver was killed when a vehicle left Highway 12 near Highway 50 in Bloomfield Township, hit the trees, and caught fire. In Greene County, a 17-year-old from Broadhead has died after a single vehicle crash Wednesday night in the town of Decatur. The sheriff's office says the teen left the road and hit a tree. He was wearing a seatbelt, but the airbags didn't deploy. In McFarland, 8-year-old Brayla Marie Valenza has died after being hit by a car while riding her bike Wednesday evening on Broadhead Street. Her family says her older brother witnessed the crash. And in football, the Wisconsin Badgers have unveiled an all-Cardinal uniform for their September 6th showdown with Notre Dame at Lambeau Field, featuring silver accents onto the Packers, Camp Randall, and the Rose Bowl. And those are your headlines for Friday, July 10th.
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6: Patchy morning fog, partly sunny today, highs in the low 80s, east winds near 5. Tonight becoming clear, 60. Tomorrow sunny, 84. Tomorrow night clear, 61. Sunday sunny, 86. Monday sunny, 89. Tuesday sunny, 91. Wednesday sunny, 90. Thursday sunny, 88.
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2: What is this?
1: The Woody Show is back.
3: Whoa.
0: All right, well, I got a story for, let's see, Greg.
3: Greg.
0: A story for Gina.
4: Ooh.
0: And something for you as well, Morgan.
4: Okay.
0: Who do we want to start with?
3: Me.
5: All right, let's go, Greg.
0: Greg, let's go, me. Greg saw this story, thought of you.
3: Aww.
0: And it's bad news for anyone that maybe thought they could outrun a spider.
4: Oh no!
0: The fastest one on Earth can move quicker than most.

0: people.
1: What?
0: So the scientists, they put like almost 300 different species of spiders to the test in a lab to see which one, what's the world's fastest spider. And the winner was this huntsman spider. It's native photos. To Australia.
2: Yeah, of course.
0: We don't know how their pie is. We know how their spiders are.
1: They're huge.
0: And this thing has a top speed of a little over 8 miles an hour.
1: Damn.
0: 8 miles an hour for a spider.
2: And it's bigger than a grown man's hand. I'm looking at it right now.
1: Massive.
2: Thank you.
0: All right, so that's yours, Greg.
1: Okay, well, thanks. I loved it.
0: I like how you didn't let either one of the ladies go first. No, not very gentlemanly of you.
3: Yep.
1: I'll jump in.
2: Me next.
0: All right. Damn, Morgan.
2: That's okay.
0: Okay. How about this? Police in Ohio say they've solved a cold case murder from 1985. We know how much you love all the true crime stuff.
2: Yes.
0: So they reviewed some old evidence, including items that were originally discovered behind a Cracker Barrel in Georgia.
2: This story just keeps getting better.
0: So the victim was this guy, John Warren. He was a traveling auto parts salesman.
2: Okay.
0: And he was found dead inside his hotel room at a Holiday Inn. His super suite at the new at the time, 1985 Oldsmobile.
2: Wow. Yeah.
0: Several other personal belongings he had disappeared by the time his body was found a few days later. Police in Georgia recovered some of his stuff behind the Cracker Barrel.
2: Damn.
0: Isn't that weird?
2: Very. Yeah.
0: All right. So the detectives, they chased down a bunch of leads at the time, but there wasn't sufficient evidence to move forward in the case. The investigation gets reopened in 2019. Everything resubmitted to the lab for analysis. Results of that identified this guy, Randy McAllister, who was indicted by a jury on aggravated murder charges.
2: Whoa.
0: So it took 40 years.
1: Oh my
2: Cold
1: God.
2: Cases are insane. Like, people who devote their life to finding these, they're heroes.
0: But props to the detective that opened the case, and props to the science for, you know, getting this a-hole arrested.
2: Yes.
0: Yeah, pretty crazy.
1: Wow, he went 40 years thinking, I did it.
3: I got away.
0: Yeah. Morgan went 40 years having to wait for her story.
2: I know.
0: Thanks to the selfishness
1: of
0: Greg and Gina.
1: We are so rude.
4: Basically 60 now.
2: Elbow you out of the way.
0: All right, so... This is a fighting thing, just because I know how much you love fighting. I've not heard of this before, but apparently there are people that were very much aware of this. So I guess now people are getting an inside look at these unsanctioned fights that are happening in New York City. It's called Knuckle Up Fight Club. Have you heard of it?
4: I've seen a few of these online,
0: So this guy, he goes by Chase. He started this club 7 years ago for two groups of people. Aspiring young boxers like yourself.
4: Love it.
0: They get a showcase of their talent. While untrained fighters get to work out real life grudges.
2: Oh, sweet.
0: And what they call beef fights.
2: Oh my God, that's awesome.
0: Yeah. And so it's a controlled setting, far less deadly than the streets, because people will like step in and go like, dude, I'm not going to let you kill this guy.
2: No weapons.
0: Whatever. So Chase had his teeth knocked out at 13 after he got jumped.
1: Oh, God.
0: He says the matches often end in mutual respect. Opponents, they shake hands. But it works this way. So he once helped these rival Bloods and Crypt members settle their feud in the ring.
2: Okay.
3: All right.
0: And they say, unlike the underground scenes filled with smoke and dancers, Knuckle Up bans gambling, smoking, and distractions.
4: Boo.
0: Coaches note that sanctioned fights cost hundreds or even thousands of dollars. Yeah. Which makes Knuckle Up an affordable path to experience for young fighters,
4: right? You know what? I think this is a great idea. It's a more healthy, I was not going to say healthy, but a healthier way to get out this quote-unquote
3: the illegal fighting.
2: Yeah, and like Woody, you made best friends with the guy that you guys try to kick.
0: Yeah, well, that's how like boys are.
4: Gang-wise, in the ring.
3: It sounds like the guy's doing the Lord's work.
0: Yeah. There's a whole write-up about this in Greg's favorite magazine, GQ.
1: I do love it.
0: And if you're looking it up, it's Knuckle, because that's, how do you spell Knuckle, Menace?
3: Knuckle? Oh, K-N-U-C-K-L-E.
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Water dissolving and water removing. 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
1: We are a heavy metal band.
2: I mean, everybody knows that.
0: Wait, hold on. Where am I?
3: The Woody Show.
0: Well, it's not a where am I game, but I do have a game. It's a game for Sammy.
2: Okay.
0: I'm going to give Sammy a name of a Lifetime movie.
2: Oh, Lifetime. All right.
0: I know. It's not Hallmark.
2: Yeah, I'm more of a Hallmark person.
0: No, I know. Okay. But you are, you know, Lifetime,
2: adjacent,
0: like all that. Yeah. Yeah.
4: It's legally the same.
0: You're the closest person in this room who would be able to give us a,
2: yeah.
5: I would
0: a good guess on these.
5: Say that Lifetime is more kind of hood. They do like...
2: It's a little bit darker.
6: Aren't they the ones that go, Lifetime, television for women?
0: Yeah.
6: Mm-hmm. Okay.
0: So I'm going to give you the name of a Lifetime movie. You need to tell me if it's a real movie or just one that was made up.
2: Okay.
0: All right.
2: Mm-hmm.
0: Identity theft of a cheerleader.
2: Real.
0: That is a real Lifetime movie.
6: Oh my God, I gotta see that.
0: From 2019. Did that one first, obviously, you know, Sammy cheerleader. I figured maybe she saw it.
2: Mm-hmm. I don't think I did.
0: She was, let's see, maybe watching this one, real or made up. Crowning at the Prom. Mm.
7: A little graphic.
6: Oh my God.
0: Crowning at the Prom.
6: I know.
0: Now, is it because she was prom queen?
2: No.
0: Or is it she having a baby?
2: Having a baby. And you know what? They did do a movie called Pregnancy Pact, so they might have done that.
0: Yes. Nice.
2: I'm going to say real.
0: Real.
6: Yes.
0: This is real.
6: I got to see that.
0: Crowning at the Prom. Mm. All right. Real Lifetime movie or just made up? Another Woman's Husband.
2: Made up.
0: That's a real one.
6: It sounds like what they would do.
0: It's 26 years old, but it's real. Real Lifetime or made up? Baby for Sale.
2: Real.
0: You think that's real?
2: Yeah.
0: Greg?
4: I would say real, yeah.
0: Real? It's real.
6: Yes. Yeah. These movies sound 2004. Awesome.
0: 2004. All right. Spoiler alert. These are all real.
6: Oh, yeah. I was starting to wonder.
7: Yeah, that sounds, man, Menace is right. They're really leaning more into like the murder porn genre as opposed to Hallmark, which is just like the cutesy love story.
2: They're darker for sure.
0: Is Lifetime the same network that had that show Snapped?
6: Oh.
2: No.
6: I think that's ID. Oh, maybe. I love that show.
0: Because it was all chicks like losing it and killing their husband or their boyfriend.
2: But Lifetime, I mean, would be right up Gina's alley for sure. Because a lot of it is based on true stories.
7: Right, so they dramatize the stuff that was on.
6: Yeah. Oh, Snapped is on Oxygen. That's the other one.
0: Yeah. All right. Newlywed and Dead is a Lifetime movie from 2016. Stalked by My Doctor.
6: Whoa.
0: And that was like a whole series that ran from 2015 to 2021.
7: Hot. Yes, please.
0: Actual movie on Lifetime from 2017, From Straight A's to XXX.
4: Yeah.
6: Wow.
0: You know what I'm saying, Greg?
4: Hell yeah. That's
0: hell
4: what I'll watch tonight.
5: Nice.
0: Psycho Storm Chaser from 2021.
6: Okay.
0: Let's see another good one here. Oh. You could watch Restless Virgins.
6: No, let's look that up.
0: A Lifetime movie from 2013.
4: They can't calm down.
5: Yeah.
0: This one called, so this one was from 1996, and then they remade it in 2016 because it was so good.
6: Mm-hmm.
0: Mother, May I Sleep with Danger.
6: Oh, I've seen it.
4: I've heard of
0: you
4: it.
0: You did?
6: Yeah. I've seen that one because the title was so great, I watched it. And there's one, there's a Dateline called that too.
0: Well, so what was it? It was like,
6: I don't remember what it's about. I just know I've seen
0: Mother, May I Sleep with Danger.
6: Yeah, there's that. There's Mother, May I Sleep with Danger, and I Now Pronounce You Dead, which is he kills her right after the wedding.
0: All right.
4: So you love murder.
6: I know.
0: She does. It's so weird.
6: I don't love murder, but I'm intrigued by this genre.
0: Cyber Seduction, His Secret Life in 2005.
6: Oh, I know that one. Oh, and Sammy, this is why I knew I saw it. Mother, May I Sleep with Danger starred Tori Spelling.
2: Oh,
6: that's why I knew I'd seen it.
2: The cyber seduction one. He gets addicted to porn, I think, is that one.
0: Yeah.
5: Notice the two people talking the most.
0: Well, Menace might have watched Lifetime at one point.
6: Because
0: he likes all that. He likes all that girly stuff.
5: I think Unsolved Mysteries was on Lifetime for quite a long time.
7: I think Menace likes real life drama, not reenacted drama.
6: Yeah. He likes, it's not really real life drama.
4: They probably did like a Menendez Brothers one. They did that Betty Broderick one.
2: Yeah, they did one about a mom who, I think, kills another girl who's, like, running for cheer captain.
6: Oh, that one was amazing.
2: That was a big one. Right. Yeah.
6: Hold on.
0: All right, how about this?
2: She gets a hitman. She doesn't do it.
0: Ooh. Real or life Hallmark movie.
7: Yes.
2: Okay.
0: chasing leprechauns.
2: No, that's not real.
0: That's real.
7: Where'd the gold at, though?
0: Oh. A real estate executive tries to save a company plant in Ireland by providing leprechauns, by proving leprechauns actually exist.
6: Okay.
2: I've not seen that one. What year was that?
0: 2012.
6: That's more Hallmark sounding.
0: How about this one? Love on a Limb.
2: Yes, I love that one. That's the one with Ashley Williams. No, and she's trying to save a tree. So she's like living in this tree and like chaining herself to it.
0: It says a woman accidentally gets stuck in an oak tree protesting its removal only to find love in the branches.
6: That's amazing. Yeah.
5: That came from
4: who?
6: There's an Arrested Development with her.
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1: 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What up?
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3: The Woody Show.
0: And we are into another new hour. It is The Woody Show. Woody, Greg, Menace.
2: Yeah.
0: Gina Grass.
1: Yeah.
0: You want to call in? Great. We'd love that. 877-44-WOODY. You can send us a text if you'd like over to 22987. I don't know why people hike. I don't see what the appeal is.
1: Oh, no.
4: Nothing good can come
0: I just
4: from
0: don't. It. We hear this is what we've been saying,
4: yeah.
0: Guys.
4: Very dangerous.
0: That's what we've been saying.
2: It can be fun.
1: Walking in nature.
2: I mean, it's not.
0: Give me an example of fun.
2: I mean, just seeing the scenery and the challenge in completing the hike. It's cool.
4: It's great exercise too. Like that's one of the things I love. Like it burns.
2: Now I'm not saying it can be pretty dangerous too. If you just go in there willy nilly.
1: But at least you get a view and not just a gym treadmill.
0: Here's what you never hear about. Mm-hmm. You never hear about something like this happening to somebody who's watching, you know, Netflix.
1: Never
0: on their couch
4: lying down.
0: Yeah, you never hear about this. And another example of why you just don't go hiking, guys. Couple found finally. They were missing in a forest for a week.
4: Ugh.
0: They only had a little food on them because they were just planning for a little hike.
4: Short hike. Mm-hmm.
0: Yeah. So they had to, like, scour around for berries. They drank their own urine avoid dying of thirst.
5: Good times.
0: Yeah. And while they were doing all that, a rescue team was sent out to look for them. And it took 6 days before they were finally found.
1: Oh.
4: And they were both... okay, at least?
0: Yeah, they're safe and sound.
4: Wow.
0: They'll be fine in the long run, although it might ruin you for hiking.
1: There will be no long runs.
0: Right, yeah, exactly.
2: I wouldn't do anything like that unless I had some type of device to communicate.
4: Yeah.
2: You know?
0: Well, I mean, now it's like a lot of the phones Verizon,
2: yeah.
0: T-Mobile, I think AT&T, all of them have some kind of deal with like satellite service.
1: Or, yeah.
0: So as long as you have...
2: You can send a text out.
0: A view of the sky, which if you're hiking, I would imagine you would. Find a clearing or something, and you can...
2: Yeah, but just going in there with nothing, that's too crazy.
1: Well, like the movie, The True Story, 127 Hours.
4: That's the
1: guy
4: cut his own arm off
1: to get out.
0: Yeah, never watched that.
1: No, that's probably for the best.
4: It's
0: you know why? Because it sounds like a guy hiking, and I don't want
1: to a guy bike riding, but yeah.
4: I think you would love that movie.
0: Yeah.
4: All right, so then when it comes time to drinking your pee, like, do you tell your partner, like, hey, don't look, but I got to catch some pee now, or do you help each other out?
1: Or do you pee in their mouth?
4: Right.
0: Well, yeah, directly from the fountain.
4: From the tap.
0: Yeah, well, it's a survival
1: thing. What's on draft tonight?
2: Uh-huh.
0: It's a survival thing, which I was just talking to Jeff G about this because, you know, he's new here, hasn't really heard my stories about the survival intervention thing that I got sent to as a teenager, which you can watch on Netflix. It's called Hell Camp Teen Nightmare. And even though that's not the specific program that I went to, it is exactly the same as the one that I went to. The one I went to was called SUWS, S-U-W-S, Southern Utah Wilderness School.
2: Yeah.
0: It's 3 weeks. You're out in the desert, hiking miles and miles a day. The time I was there was in the middle of winter, so it was hiking with snowshoes. You can see why I hate hiking.
1: Yes. Yeah. You should. You get
0: and the
1: a pass
0: idea
1: for
0: of
1: life.
0: Any of this, that's what I'm saying. So I'm sure it's ruined for them. But I was telling Jeff, if you want to watch something, and it's easier to watch this thing because you can't really tell it in a short form story. It's crazy. And between that and the boarding school, which... That's the other thing. I don't know if you saw the story. Provo Canyon is the boarding school in Utah where Paris Hilton says that she was abused as a teen.
2: Yeah.
0: And she's been doing a lot of campaigning against that stuff. Well, they just had their license revoked.
2: Oh, sweet. Yeah, because I just see her on social media, like, posting about
1: it. Yeah, she testified before Congress. And
0: oh, yeah, it's a big story. I would love... I spoke to her briefly, ran into her at a restaurant of all places. The person I was with knows her and her husband or boyfriend, fiance, whatever he is.
2: Yeah.
0: I'm not sure. They're married. Are they married?
1: I don't know.
0: He's cool.
2: She's married. And they
0: married,
2: have a kid.
0: Yeah, anyway. He was a really cool guy. Nice dude. But, you know, I'm like, hey, I went to Mount Bachelor Academy. She goes, oh, you did?
4: Mm-hmm.
0: And so, like, there's a big conversation to happen there at some point.
2: Definitely.
0: I'd be interested to trade stories with her.
4: Yeah.
2: Paris Hilton is the coolest, like, ever. I've probably met her probably, like, 7 times. And never had a bad experience. And then, like, I don't know. It's like... And if you talk to anybody that's ever met her, they'll say the same thing.
0: Yeah. She's had a, as far as like an image and whatever, she's had a glow up because she started as like the dumb, kind of like just
4: vapid. It's hilarious though.
0: Vapid. But I'm like, she's evolved into like a very
1: upstanding, if you want to say.
0: Very cool.
1: Yeah.
0: Very cool person.
2: Yeah.
4: You gotta watch Cooking with Paris on Netflix.
0: Not so much interested in that. But I would love to I'm sure I can get it set up, but I would love, whether it was like a podcast form or just even just hanging out somewhere with her for a little bit and just having this conversation. I know for a fact that she's interested in hearing my side. I'm really interested to hear her side. Because when these stories come out, so the Hell Camp one is big. That was on the Desert Intervention Survival Program thing that I got sent to, because I got kicked out of that boarding school, right? And the boarding school was also like Provo Canyon. So while it's not owned by the same people, it was like, you know, if you have two things that are pretty much the same, you know, like our sister station down the hall, different format and different everything, but it's all under the same company.
1: Right.
0: It's all under the same umbrella of type of school. So it's all the same. They called it an emotional growth program.
1: Oh, how'd that work out?
0: Oh, dude. Anyway, so the school got their license revoked, Provo Canyon. The one I went to, by the way, out of business as well. That was put out of business years ago. They got everything pulled from them. There's all kind of articles and stuff. If you go online, you can look up Mount Bachelor Academy, and it was in Prineville, Oregon. That's the school that I went to. But it's very, very similar to this one, because that was, we always heard about Provo Canyon. Well, you know, you can always go to Provo Canyon. You're not going to be here. Your parents aren't just going to send you home. They're going to send you to another school like Provo.
1: Yeah, that's the threat.
0: That was always it wasn't even a threat, because there's just another school that did the same thing. It's like, you're fine. It doesn't work out here. Your parents are going to just put you at another one.
1: Right.
0: So the citations, these go back to 2025, and there's been a long history of these, but let's see, include engaging in unnecessary restraint. So I can tell you what that's about. Aggressive physical contact. I know what that's about. Neglecting care. I don't know about that. Not verifying employee information or submitting background checks. I bet you that's true, because a lot of times these schools and these programs are in these like very rural type areas.
2: Yeah.
0: And there's not a lot to pull from locally, you know, like from a talent standpoint. You would have to have people moving there just to take this job, which some people did. Some people did. But other times, like a lot of these programs, they would just hire like the local yokels who just needed a job and, you know, Billy Badass, who
4: I was
0: going
4: to say, well, like a wannabe cop
0: who went to boot camp and then, you know, couldn't cut it in the military. Yeah. So now he's working at the Desert Intervention Program, you know, handling these kids. So good for her. Congratulations to Paris and to everybody involved. That's great. And this other lawsuit in New York, they're saying that, you know, these schools run this one in New York, former alcoholics, self-identified sex addicts with no professional licensing, clinical training or educational credentials, which is true. Because, you know, sometimes these rehab kind of play, you have former drug addicts who are working with current drug addicts trying to say, hey, you know, I used to be this way too.
1: Yeah.
0: That's how these staff members were. Like, I used to be addicted to porn, and I used to blah, blah, blah, blah, blah. And I used to get prostitutes and whatever. And they were trying to help, but that part right there is true.
1: But they didn't have the training that goes without saying.
2: Oh, yeah.
0: Yeah. No. Unless they did it online, which at the time online didn't exist.
1: Yeah, they
0: didn't.
1: Yeah.
2: Exactly.
0: Yeah. All right. Well,
1: crazy.
0: Yeah. So, you know, if we can get Paris, do you have a mess? I thought you had a contact.
5: I actually just sent a text.
0: You did?
5: Yeah. Cool. Someone I know is in direct contact with her, does stuff with her. So, I just shot the text out. So,
1: Sweet.
5: In motion.
0: Yeah.
2: Yeah. You won't be disappointed, like meeting with her and talking.
0: No, I don't think, like I said, my interaction with her just in that brief time, you know,
2: it's not what you see on television from, like, you know, The Simple Life.
0: Yeah. No, yeah. I didn't think it was. I watched a lot of her interviews with this stuff as it's popped up, because, you know, people know about my, you know, history or whatever, and they'll send that to me, and I'm like, wow, she's really good.
1: Yeah, even her voice
0: she's
1: is
0: really
1: very
0: good.
1: Different.
0: Exactly. And she's got a really cool plane, you guys.
4: Oh, yeah. Pretty.
0: It says Paris on the tail.
1: Yeah, there's no way to know it's hers.
0: It's white and pink. It's really pretty.
2: Pretty badass.
0: Pretty. It's pretty plain, Greg.
4: It's nice.
0: Yeah, it's okay. It's quaint. Look, if she offered me a ride on it, I would accept it.
4: It's not bad.
0: All right, we're going to take a quick break. We got the trending news headlines coming up for you next. Hang on.
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0: Yeah.
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11: Here are your headlines. Janesville leaders will weigh in Monday on ballot language for a November referendum that could give voters the final say on mega projects at the former GM Jatco site. If approved, any development over $450 million there would need voter sign-off before moving forward. Also in Janesville, the principal of Madison Elementary School has retired after being placed on paid leave over allegations of inappropriate contact with a student. The district says Stephanie Filter stepped down to focus on family, and Matt Pierenboom has taken over as principal. In Fitchburg, one person is hospitalized with non-life-threatening injuries after a shooting yesterday afternoon near Pheasant Ridge Trail and Deer Valley Road. Police say the people involved knew each other and there's no threat to the public. Turning to Walworth County, one person is dead, several others hurt in a head-on crash Wednesday afternoon at Highway 12 in County P in the town of Whitewater. Deputies say one vehicle turned left into the path of oncoming traffic. And yesterday morning, a driver was killed when a vehicle left Highway 12 near Highway 50 in Bloomfield Township, hit the trees, and caught fire. In Greene County, a 17-year-old from Broadhead has died after a single vehicle crash Wednesday night in the town of Decatur. The sheriff's office says the teen left the road and hit a tree. He was wearing a seatbelt, but the airbags didn't deploy. In McFarland, 8-year-old Brayla Marie Valenza has died after being hit by a car while riding her bike Wednesday evening on Broadhead Street. Her family says her older brother witnessed the crash. And in football, the Wisconsin Badgers have unveiled an all-Cardinal uniform for their September 6th showdown with Notre Dame at Lambeau Field, featuring silver accents that honor the Packers, Camp Randall, and the Rose Bowl. And those are your headlines for Friday, July 10th.
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13: Patchy morning fog, partly sunny today, highs in the low 80s, east winds near 5. Tonight becoming clear, 60. Tomorrow sunny, 84. Tomorrow night clear, 61. Sunday sunny, 86. Monday sunny, 89. Tuesday sunny, 91. Wednesday sunny, 90. Thursday sunny, 88.
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0: And we go right to Gina Grad, who's standing by with the trending news headlines.
2: This is insane. This toddler that was pronounced dead after being pulled out of a pool in Arizona was found breathing hours later in the hospital morgue.
0: Oh, damn. Whoa. So you hear about that in other countries.
2: Yeah.
0: You don't hear about that kind of stuff.
2: In Arizona. Mm-hmm.
0: Yeah, in Arizona.
2: Yes.
0: It's always in like some other country, some weird thing where it's like the person is in, that has the toe tag on.
2: Yes.
0: And all of a sudden it's like, what am I doing? And
3: they wake up.
2: They wake up. Okay, so listen to this because it just is, everything is crazier by the second. So his parents got him to the hospital and police declared him dead. But while the parents were saying their goodbyes, they realized he was still alive. So after the cops told the boy's parents he had died, they were saying, you know, goodbye, and they realized he was still breathing. But the nurse says, oh, that's just agonal breathing. That's basically just like when air and gas just kind of leaves your body for the last time.
0: Mm-hmm.
2: But according to the police report, an officer heard a nurse say he still has a pulse. And then cops told the doctor, and the doctor reminded the officer that, quote, he was the doctor. He had the medical degree. He went to medical school for a reason, and to let him do his thing.
0: Okay. So, but wouldn't you at least go check it out?
2: Yeah, I mean, that's not something you hear every day, right?
0: The kid's still breathing.
3: Yeah.
0: Well, at least
3: no,
0: it says agonal, whatever you said, breathing.
2: Or like, agonal, agonal.
0: Okay, fine. Yeah. If that's what it is, worst case scenario, you wasted 30 seconds of your time to go,
2: exactly.
0: No,
2: right.
0: See, there's no pulse. He's not breathing.
2: Yeah. You can't just stick a mirror under his nose real quick.
3: And that's why I like female doctors.
2: Exactly.
3: Instead of male doctors. Male doctors are dicks, man.
2: So the little boy was rushed to Phoenix Children's Hospital. Doctors found he had no brain damage.
0: Wow.
2: So he's back home. He's breathing.
0: Wow. He's already home?
2: Yeah, he's going through physical therapy.
0: Wow.
2: It's a miracle for sure.
0: Wow.
2: And Woody, I am so

0: solo. You go, oh, but you land first, and then they get out.
1: Right.
2: Yeah.
3: They don't
1: that's
3: just
1: the
3: jump
1: order
3: out.
1: It and happens.
2: And this guy didn't want to waste time, though.
0: Yeah. And that's the weirdest feeling, too, by the way, like the first time that happens, because like the instructor gets out, and it's the first time you're in the plane by yourself, and you're about to go take off, and you're like, ooh.
1: This is real.
0: All right, let's do this.
1: So thank God this 22-year-old kid was able to maintain control of the plane. Here's the thing. And he landed safely. The flight instructor's body was recovered.
0: Oh,
2: yeah.
1: He was so dead on impact.
0: Thing.
1: Yeah. No, they don't know why. They're still investigating.
0: Interesting way to tap out.
1: Mm-hmm. No, I mean, I guess you really want to traumatize the kid next to you. That's the way to do it. And finally, a 36-year-old dude in Indiana is involved in one of the craziest stories this year. We're just getting crazy today. So get this. He cut off his own penis with a kitchen knife.
3: Oh, my God.
1: He doused it with gasoline.
3: Oh, my God.
1: And then he used it to start a garage fire. A few minutes after the fire started.
0: I didn't know penises were flammable.
1: Yeah, exactly.
2: I didn't know that was like kindling.
1: Cops found this dude.
0: Yeah, maybe you could take two penises and start like a bow drill fire. Like, you know.
1: Like in Boy Scouts.
0: Yeah.
1: They found this dude covered in blood, wandering the streets. And he told him that he was stabbed. But then when he was taken to the hospital, I guess he just decided to tell on himself and confess to the cops he started the fire. So the cops went back to the fire, and sure enough, they found almost all the evidence, including the knife, but they think that the penis was probably burned up by then.
3: Yeah, it's
1: and,
3: probably good.
1: Yeah, the man was put in cuffs and charged with arson. I guess you don't get charged with, like, cutting off your own penis.
0: Wasn't there a story about a guy, he was trying to prove to his wife he was never going to cheat on her again, so he cut off his own penis and put it in the garbage disposal?
1: Is that true?
3: That doesn't ring a bell.
4: Hold on. There was a story. I know there was a story about
0: I might be conflating two different stories, but there was one where the guy cut off his own penis to prove to his wife he was never going to cheat on her again. I'm like, there's other ways to do that.
2: Yeah, yeah, dude.
1: Well, now she doesn't want him either.
3: I mean, that's the ultimate way to do it.
1: Yeah, exactly. Gross. Anyway, that's...
0: wouldn't a mouth party also be cheating, ladies? Like if he decided to give a mouth party to another chick?
3: Oh, yeah.
1: Yeah.
3: That's true. And emotional cheating and sexting.
1: So he needs to cut his tongue out.
0: I'm saying it's just not P and the V relations that mean
1: really
0: cheating.
1: Up. No, you're absolutely right.
0: Yeah. It also could be emotional cheating. Maybe he's sending her funny memes.
1: So he needs to...
0: Back and forth with his work wife.
1: Yeah. So now he needs a lobotomy. The list just gets longer and longer.
0: Yeah, exactly.
1: Well, that's what's going on with
0: him. We got some more Woody Show coming up for you next. Hang on.
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0: A little follow-up on the news. A couple of stories we were talking about. That story about the guy who cut off his own penis in Indiana. He cut his own penis off with a kitchen knife, doused it with gasoline, and then used it to start a garage fire.
2: Yeah. Mm-hmm.
0: And then the cops found him wandering the streets, and he told them he was stabbed.
3: Weird.
0: It's a very strange story. A couple people on the text, you guys are good, man. Gives new meaning to Molotov cocktail.
2: Good.
4: Dang.
5: The listeners That's are a good so one. Funny, man.
0: That's a good one. Yeah. You know what? And this we see so that good. In the comments on our Instagram stuff, like about Tyler's tattoos. We posted that video about Tyler's tattoos. Yeah, that's right. And then there the other story out of Arizona where that toddler was pulled out of the pool, brought to the hospital, declared dead. Parents are saying their goodbyes, realize the kid is still alive, still breathing. The police go to tell the doctor, like, hey, no, come on, this kid's like, no, I'm the doctor. I went to medical school.
3: Let me do my job.
0: Right. The kid's fine.
3: Yeah.
0: He's fine.
3: He's in physical therapy.
0: No brain damage, none of this. Like, what an incredible story.
3: Yeah.
0: Another incredible baby story. Out of Canada, this new mom, she gave birth to her baby while sleeping through her epidural.
4: Whoa.
3: That sounds awesome.
0: Like she had a baby in her sleep.
3: Oh, sign me up.
6: Lucky.
0: The nurses found the baby minutes later under a pile of blankets. The baby's 100% fine.
3: Oh, wait. It's not like they were delivering the baby and she fell asleep. It was all, nobody was around.
0: Yeah, because they gave her the epidural.
2: Right.
3: Wow. And then
0: they gave her the epidural. And it's like in the process, when you go and you check in, you know, they get you prepped and the whole thing. And it's
3: that's crazy.
0: You got the contractions going and things like that. They come back and check and see where things are, how dilated, blah, blah, blah. They do the whole thing, right? And then they'll give the epidural. And you're just – so she passes – not passed up, but she fell asleep.
3: Yeah. Mm-hmm.
0: And while she was asleep, because of the epidural killing all the feeling from wherever down – didn't realize there's a baby under there.
3: I mean, I guess that's the way.
0: Yeah, right? Yeah.
7: It's okay. We just had a baby in the bed. Hi.
8: Oh, my gosh.
7: It's unbelievable that you didn't feel that.
0: Yeah, didn't feel it.
3: Oh, my God.
0: Now, is it the epidural or other things? I mean, I don't know. If it's her first child, that's really incredible. Second child, third child. As you go on, that process is a little bit easier.
6: Yeah.
0: The first one was more difficult. You know, for my wife. The second one, and my wife didn't like it when I said it. I said, babe, the second one pretty much just shot out.
4: Yeah.
6: But it is because the body knows what to do. Like, the female body knows how to get a baby out. And once it's done it before, it knows how to do it again more smoothly.
3: That's part of it.
4: It doesn't have anything to do with the giant.
0: It's kind of like,
3: it's
0: kind of like after, like,
3: if I keep stretching it over and over again, it's going to lose its elasticity.
0: It's kind of like after years of eating a lot. My stomach just got used to larger quantities.
3: Right.
0: Same thing.
4: Yeah.
0: 877-44-WOODY. You can send us a text over to 22987. We will be right back.
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0: 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You're on Rock 96.1 and 101.1. Portions of this program were
1: pre-recorded. It's like Russian roulette.
2: Yeah.
1: It's but fun. With jizz.
3: Jizz. Exactly. It's sexy.
4: The Woody Show.
0: And we get into another new hour. It's The Woody Show. Woody, Greg,
5: yeah.
0: Menace.
5: Yeah.
0: We got Gina Grad.
2: Yeah.
0: There's Seabass.
5: Yeah.
0: And he's going to tell us what he's got for us, the week in audio.
1: A little round of whose side are you on? Mm. This is a video going around this week where a lady and her friends, they sat down for a meal at Texas Roadhouse.
0: Oh,
2: the
0: sweet.
2: Best.
0: My dad's favorite place.
2: It rules.
1: And something happened to her that happened to me a while back. I'll remind you guys in a minute. Where they were having a conversation like, hey, we were just out of the pool and blah, blah, blah, blah, blah. And we had some drinks. And that alerted the server who went to go talk to a manager who came to ask them about their drinks and whether they should be ordering more drinks because they wanted to have drinks at the Texas Roadhouse. Now,
0: like cut them off? Like they were maybe too intoxicated? Already had
1: potentially.
0: Over-served?
1: They were curious about that.
0: Okay.
1: And that's where these ladies did not like that question whatsoever.
6: Because she's worried about why would she be coming over here questioning grown-ass adults about what they had at the pool before they came to Texas Roadhouse.
7: Yeah. Just, so just here's my problem. Just because they didn't have somebody to drive them home.
8: I'm sorry, we know how to Uber. We adults.
6: But
8: that's the crazy part.
7: Out of my
8: restaurant.
7: Racial profiling.
8: Uh-oh. We got complaints on y'all. We got a coupon for the service.
0: And a coupon. Wow.
5: Shout out to the coupon.
1: Got complaints on y'all.
3: To the coupon.
5: Yeah.
1: So, yes, you know, anybody who's worked in a restaurant, they do this, like, serve safe or whatever training where you can't, you know, because if you do get somebody loaded and they leave.
0: Because people have turned around and sued.
2: Yeah.
1: Exactly. Yeah. The restaurants don't want to do it. They want to get you drunk as hell. They don't care. But because, like what he said, they get sued. Now this happens.
0: So maybe if people like you guys would stop trying to cause trouble with every little thing.
1: Mm. And by the way, the response to this is not, oh, you're going on TikTok, you're going on YouTube, how dare you?
0: Yeah, because you threaten stuff like that. Mm. That's why these policies are in place, because you're the kind of person who, if you did get overserved, is going to turn around and make it an issue. You're the kind of person who, when they don't get what they want, is going to try to burn the place down through posting videos online.
1: Yeah. Right. The second your phone comes out, that's enough. Yeah. Now this happened.
0: But they got to throw everything against the wall. They
1: now,
0: threw a racial
1: happened
0: profiling.
1: To me, but, yeah, exactly. Well, that's it.
0: Stop it.
1: You lose the high ground once you start throwing out those three things. I'm going to put you on YouTube. You're racial profiling. This happened to me. I was with my then girlfriend at
5: racial
1: the time.
5: Racial profiling?
1: We were getting racial profiled. Yep. Two Caucasians, two honkies. We had a couple drinks, and we sat down at the bar at the movie theater. And again, we're both adults in our 30s at the time. We weren't, I can promise you, we weren't hammered. We weren't making noise. It was just me and a lady.
0: Mm.
1: And the guy overheard that we talked about like something we had had earlier. And he would not serve us before going in the movie theater because he said, some teenage idiot, y'all get lit.
2: Oh.
5: Okay.
1: And you recall, I went next door to the Buffalo Wild Wings, got a yard full of beer, put it in my pants leg, and brought it in there.
0: To show you. And guess what? We sat and enjoyed the movie quietly.
2: Wow. So you side with the ladies.
1: Well, I did until you lose the high ground when you start talking about YouTube and Uber and blah, blah.
0: Yeah, there's a lot of things I wish weren't the way that they are, but they are because people are a-holes.
2: Yeah.
1: Yeah. Here's a proper response. If I'm the ladies, hey, I know you're just doing your job. No problem. I get it. But when you start getting offended and raising your voice and causing a scene, you're in the wrong.
5: That's no fun, Seabass.
0: All right, this week in audio.
1: All right, whose side are you on here? Two lesbians, Greg.
3: Nice.
1: I'm
9: on their side.
1: Well, Greg, I'm just going to say this because you brought it up. They're not super hot lesbians.
9: Oh, really? Okay, I'm keeping an open mind.
1: They're in the mall, and something we don't. As with all these things, we never have the initial problem. We have the aftermath. They were taking photos or doing something where the mall security didn't like it. So we asked him to leave and stop taking photos. And then he notices that as they're outside, they're videoing the confrontation, and it goes like this.
10: Just keep talking. You're going to get banned.
11: I don't believe it.
10: Then you can leave right now. If you don't give a why is your stupid camera
11: wrong? I can it's for taking photos.
10: For being rude and obnoxious and not listening to what I'm telling you. I'm telling you not to do it, and you guys are undermining everything I'm saying. I'm telling you not to do it.
1: He goes for the camera.
2: Swats at him.
11: I'm telling you not to do it.
2: That was, man, women are so emotional, you know?
1: Yeah, they just fly off the handle. The littlest thing.
0: What? I'm calling it on the line.
9: What big?
1: Gets a keeper clip right there.
9: Uh-huh. What big secrets are at the mall that they're afraid that they're going to capture on film?
1: Right. Mm-hmm. They weren't breaking any kind. And then, by the way, the security guard's been fired, and I don't think there's any. He doesn't have a leg to stand. Well, he doesn't have a job either. But like, they weren't making out and like putting their hands down each other's pants.
9: Should have been.
2: Yeah. I know. Yeah. That's the first problem.
1: Keep that for your kids at home.
9: God.
1: I think it's pretty clear that the security guard was the man at fault there.
9: On the lesbian side.
0: All right, this week in audio.
1: Speaking, we got good freakout audio from a fan of the World Cup. This is a Mexico fan as they're getting that. They're about to, they're losing to England. And a lot of these can be staged. I don't think this one was because you could tell this is like the uncle that's a maniac and they're kind of standing to the side and behind him. So Mexico's losing. He's standing there
0: I think I saw this video. Yeah,
1: feeling the pain.
0: Yeah, I'm with you because a lot of those, like where you see, they destroy the TV immediately.
1: And they see there's someone sitting there with a camera right in their face. What's going on.
0: Yeah, this one was just like, all right, man.
1: And no one can spaz this well.
0: Yeah,
1: if you can on cue, God bless. It.
0: And Seabass is the first one to try to sniff out some kind of stage.
1: That's what I love about AI because I'll play every single video clip I get. I say, hey, is this stager? And it'll say, no, this was on the news and blah blah blah.
0: Right. Yeah. This one, when I saw it, I didn't do what he did and go through AI, but. But it feels very real. This guy's losing it. His legs get weak. They bring him down the floor. They're holding him on each arm.
12: It was like a guy at a gravesite almost.
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0: No. Yeah, you're right.
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4: Here are your headlines. Janesville leaders will weigh in Monday on ballot language for a November referendum that could give voters the final say on mega projects at the former GM Jatco site. If approved, any development over $450 million there would need voter sign-off before moving forward. Also in Janesville, the principal of Madison Elementary School has retired after being placed on paid leave over allegations of inappropriate contact with a student. The district says Stephanie Filter stepped down to focus on family, and Matt Pierenboom has taken over as principal. In Fitchburg, one person is hospitalized with non-life-threatening injuries after a shooting yesterday afternoon near Pheasant Ridge Trail and Deer Valley Road. Police say the people involved knew each other and there's no threat to the public. Turning to Walworth County, one person is dead, several others hurt in a head-on crash Wednesday afternoon at Highway 12 and County P in the town of Whitewater. Deputies say one vehicle turned left into the path of oncoming traffic. And yesterday morning, a driver was killed when a vehicle left Highway 12 near Highway 50 in Bloomfield Township, hit the trees, and caught fire. In Greene County, a 17-year-old from Broadhead has died after a single vehicle crash Wednesday night in the town of Decatur. The sheriff's office says the teen left the road and hit a tree. He was wearing a seatbelt, but the airbags didn't deploy. In McFarland, 8-year-old Brayla Marie Valenza has died after being hit by a car while riding her bike Wednesday evening on Broadhead Street. Her family says her older brother witnessed the crash. And in football, the Wisconsin Badgers have unveiled an all-Cardinal uniform for their September 6th showdown with Notre Dame at Lambeau Field, featuring silver accents that honor the Packers, Camp Randall, and the Rose Bowl. And those are your headlines for Friday, July 10th.
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6: Patchy morning fog, partly sunny today, highs in the low 80s, east winds near 5. Tonight becoming clear, 60. Tomorrow sunny, 84. Tomorrow night clear, 61. Sunday sunny, 86. Monday sunny, 89. Tuesday sunny, 91. Wednesday sunny, 90. Thursday sunny, 88.
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2: With a meta submission here, he found an Inside Edition, which we do enjoy Inside Edition. He found a story they did about some other radio people.
3: Oh. Uh-huh.
2: And a stunt that is getting them some national attention.
3: Uh-huh.
2: Here they are telling you all about it.
4: This woman is wearing her wedding dress to work. And she says for good reason. She wants Taylor Swift to finally release a photo of her wedding gown.
5: Do you think we're going to get a photo of it?
6: I mean, yes, but when? I thought for sure it was going to be earlier this week, and we still haven't seen it. So when is she going to drop the photo? We're ready for it. J-Lo was there.
4: Anna Zapp, host of the radio show Anna and Raven in Milford, Connecticut, made a video asking other women to join her in the playful protest.
7: In honor of Taylor Swift getting married, and we still haven't seen her dress, post a picture of your wedding dress.
6: Here we go.
0: I don't hate it.
3: You know what? It's getting them attention.
0: Exactly
3: for
0: right.
3: Them.
0: And it's not like,
3: I know it's not in our realm of,
2: but can you imagine number one? Okay. I get it. If you're a 75-year-old soccer mom station, I get it. That makes sense. But can you imagine if you're Inside Edition? Well, let's go up to Milford, Connecticut. We got to show this old, bat in her wedding dress.
0: Well, yeah. I guess that's more of a statement on Inside Edition than it is this radio show.
6: Yeah.
0: Like, I don't hate it. I'm for them. I'm sure they're like some kind of mom station.
3: I'm sure everybody in the town is talking about it.
6: Well, now.
3: Mm-hmm. Yeah.
2: You can hear them on,
3: it's on TV.
2: You can hear them on 93.5 The Bubble.
0: Is that what it's called? Okay. The Bubble?
2: One of them. Yeah. Dude, they are on probably 50 stations.
0: What, this morning show?
2: This morning show. Where
0: what
2: their big
0: called?
2: Thing is
0: Anna
2: wearing
0: and her, Raven?
2: Anna and Woody would know. He knows all these people.
0: I don't know them.
2: I think all the people were firing, getting replaced by Anna and what's his face? Anna and Raven.
3: Because I thought they were based out of somewhere else. But
0: I'm not hating on them. Yeah. I'm not hating on that.
3: Well, they had an idea
0: for what they do.
2: But, yeah, good for them. Makes zero sense. But anyways, unfortunately, Woody, some people were hating on them. The next day, Anna and Raven went to the Inside Edition Instagram post and read some of the mean comments.
6: Oh, no.
0: All right.
8: These extremely parasocial delusions need to be studied.
6: Yeah.
9: Greg,
6: I'm a parasocial delusion.
9: You can't even say it.
6: I can't even say
9: okay,
6: it.
9: Okay, right.
8: Honestly, in my opinion, she's just dragging about the fact that she could still fit in that dress.
9: Okay, so what's the problem with that?
0: That's also true.
10: Yeah, no problem with that.
0: Check it out. I can still fit in my wedding dress.
2: Yeah, they were good for you. They were very selective.
0: It's like Greg being sickly skinny.
6: Yeah, the best.
0: God. Wow, cool. Thank you.
9: Awesome.
2: I'm going through and I'm seeing stuff like this dried up old coos needs to hang it up.
6: Yeah.
2: Didn't take that one.
0: Here, and much like politics, just saying Taylor Swift or Travis Kelce's name triggers people into anger. And because they're burned out on it or they hate the fact that they're popular. You know what's weird? I don't care about Taylor Swift or Travis Kelce really at all. Travis Kelce is a great player. I do enjoy watching, the Chiefs. Mm-hmm. I like Patrick Mahomes. I like Kelce. They're an exciting, team to watch or whatever. I'm saying, but like Taylor Swift, I hate to admit, so many catchy songs. Like it is the overexposure becomes annoying, but I think what they have is real. And I think they're truly truly happy. Woody, and so good for them.
2: Will you wear your wedding tuxedo?
0: No.
2: Until Travis?
0: I don't care that way, but I think it's weird. I think it's weird that people get so upset just by the sheer mention of them.
6: Well, they're obsessed on both sides.
0: Yeah. Like to be upset about, this show doing the wedding dress thing.
2: Another comment here says,
0: to be so triggered as to leave a comment on a post about it.
2: Well, not triggered, but just being. This one says, did she knock the mothballs out of that thing? I'm not talking about the wedding dress. I'm talking about from between her legs.
6: Okay.
2: Wow. Well, I mean, she is an old, gross lady, but that's what Sammy says.
6: That's not very feminist.
0: Why are you picking a fight and choosing violence with this show? We don't even know. We don't know them. We've never heard of them at all. It's not a bad idea.
2: For a little behind the scenes radio, like every day after this show, these people will get together and say, hey, what can we do? Travis and biggest story in our world, and what can we do?
3: How can we make it about us?
2: Well, they haven't released a wedding dress photo in 3 days yet. So
3: these people actually had an idea that got them attention. Like you said, every day people try to do that here, and
0: that's flops. Literally your job.
3: Yeah,
2: right. All right.
0: Like, is to go out and do these things, gathering the juggalos, cart narcs.
2: Right. So, I think those are more interesting and organic because those come
0: for our audience, for their audience. This is absolutely right down.
6: Because you know how many women have held on to their wedding
10: wedding dress, even though that they're not ever going to wear it again, but would be dying for an excuse to do it and then jump on this train
2: exactly.
10: and go, yes, let's all do it because we all want to wear our wedding dresses anyway.
2: This is a narcissism train. This is the same problem I had back
10: then. No, it's that the audience will enjoy it.
0: Coming from a narcissist.
2: That's just you saying that. I'm providing evidence. This is someone, they said, hey.
0: You're not a narcissist?
2: No, again, it's not deflect.
0: No, I'm just asking the question.
2: No, we've gone through this exercise before. I didn't have any of the classical traits. But Sammy just nailed it on the head. This is big news story. How can we make it about us? What Jimena said. Yeah. And how can we help other people make it about them? So that's what I'm talking about.
11: And there's the overarching point that we as American citizens have the right to see this photo.
10: That's
11: this radio host's point. She deserves to see it. We all deserve. Where is the photo?
9: Yeah. Oh, she's going right to the mouth.
3: Full mouth.
10: Oh, yeah. Mm.
12: I know what that is. I like it.
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0: 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I'm Woody. That's Ravy.
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0: There's Greg Gorey.
2: Hey.
0: Menace Seabass. 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
0: 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Going back to Seabass here with This Week in Audio.
2: We got more old people being adorable.
3: Aw.
2: And also from Inside Edition, they love visiting old people birthday parties.
0: Old people birthday parties.
4: Okay. You get the best audio from old people birthday parties.
2: Exactly. Miss Norma Swan, Wisconsin. Norma. Turning 101, so of course she had a 101 Dalmatians themed party.
0: Oh, Dalmatians.
2: Yeah. And I know which, Greg, you want to know, how do I get to be 101?
3: What's your secret,
2: you're
3: Norma?
2: You're not going to like the answer.
0: All right.
5: So what's her secret to longevity?
6: Exercise. Don't sit around. I never sat still. Never. When I was always busy doing something and a lot of work outside. I think fresh air and sunshine.
0: I mean, Greg likes outside.
3: I like outside stuff.
7: You got to exercise, work out.
3: Exercise, traditionally, not so much.
2: Have you ever thought about a mini farm, a hobby farm, or whatever they call it? Like 2 acres, you know, you get a little bit of corn, a little
7: couple
2: bit of
7: chicken,
3: no.
7: A goat.
0: My Aunt Chrissy planted some corn in her backyard.
7: How's that going? How'd that go? Yeah.
0: It's looking good.
7: Nice.
2: Sweet.
0: Yeah, it's getting pretty tall.
3: It's got corn in
0: in her backyard.
2: Yep. So guess what?
3: Nice.
0: Up against the fence.
2: While we're talking farming, this week, I on a whim, ordered a dwarf Cavendish banana plant.
7: What's that?
2: So about 4 feet tall, like pre-grown. So it's these little banana plants, they only grow to about 6-8 feet, and they give you real bananas. And you think, well, Seabass, you live in an apartment. You really don't have a place.
3: I'm just in a pot.
2: I'm going to go find a spot. I've got some spots. I've eyed out some spots. I'm going to Tom Thumb this thing or whatever.
0: This man,
2: or Johnny
0: always
2: Appleseed
0: has a project.
2: This thing. Yeah. And just like put up and tend to my little like fake community garden.
0: In a space that's not yours?
2: Well, trust me, no one's taking care of this space. It's
8: one of those.
7: So he's gonna claim it.
2: It's not private property. It's city area, but it's fully like they don't give a credit.
0: Let me ask you a question. Like somebody puts a sign up for their business on a public sidewalk.
2: Sure. Yeah. Okay.
0: You will cut that down and remove it.
2: And I think that's pretty equivalent to a plant. Yes.
0: No, I'm saying, but you're putting your own personal thing. No, you're putting your own personal thing somewhere that is not.
2: This is a man who's a master of analogies.
0: I think it's a fair question.
2: Greg, would you think that's a fair question? Okay, so this dirty rag.
7: You're putting up something in space that isn't yours.
3: I agree that Woody's the king of bad analogies.
2: Yes.
3: But this, I see his point.
0: So, this is where he's splitting hairs.
3: I see Woody's point. It's not your
8: Yeah, but it's nature.
2: He's putting nature in nature. Here's the major, gigantic difference of why this is a terrible analogy. They, by putting up their psychic sign and chaining it to whatever, a tree, they are de-beautifying the area. Again, not talking about someplace that's perfectly landscaped.
0: Let me see what this plant looks like. What's it called?
2: Dwarf Cavendish banana. It's like this big tropical looking thing.
0: Mm-hmm.
2: I am putting, again, like Mena said, nature. And again, the places I'm looking at are disgusting and unkempt to begin with.
3: Are there any existing plum trees on this lot? That just
2: grapefruit.
3: Popped up.
2: So yeah, so
7: but
2: I'm,
7: now it'll be disgusting
2: so
7: with food.
2: I am beautifying and the area. And so I'm doing the exact opposite of what you're talking about.
0: Okay.
2: Thank you.
0: Sure.
3: Is it a nice looking tree?
2: It looks like walking around Florida, basically.
7: Like big banana leaves with little tiny bananas.
0: Wow. It's in the middle of
3: a dwarf tree?
0: A lot.
2: Yeah. Well, it only grows to 6-8 feet max.
7: On account of the dwarf.
9: Yeah, no one will see that.
0: Yeah.
2: Trust me. We'll follow along with my little horticulture experiment.
8: I kind of want one now.
0: All right, give me one more clip this week in audio.
2: Oh, you're going to love this one. This man is from Howard County, Maryland. He called the cops because his car got stolen.
0: Oh, no.
2: And they noticed something strange about this man.
10: Did you leave here with Ryan?
11: I was at McDonald's.
10: He's bleeding. That's blood and nut. When you pulled up here, where all did you go?
11: I just went down here and came back.
10: All right, let me just see your hands real quick. All right, put your hands behind your back for me.
11: For what?
10: Well, you at that Verizon store because you got blood on your hands and blood on your glasses.
0: What?
11: Oh, wasn't that no Verizon store, sir? I promise to God.
10: Have a seat real quick.
0: So then what's with the blood on your hands?
7: Yeah.
0: What happened to the Verizon store?
2: Well, they already knew. They were already in the area because a Verizon store had somebody break through the wall, apparently cut the hell out of
0: like
2: himself.
0: The Kool-Aid man?
8: Oh, jeez.
2: Basically, because he's got blood all over his body. He's like, I'm going to call the cops. I hope they don't notice the blood all over my person.
0: Uh-huh.
2: I got that at McDonald's. And then the cops... they pile on here.
0: That's hilarious. So he broke into the Verizon store.
2: While left his keys in his car.
0: And while he was robbing the Verizon store, his car got stolen.
7: Oh, I hate when
0: that's awesome.
2: Nice. Yeah, exactly. Cops mentioned the same right here.
0: Yeah.
10: So here's the deal.
1: Okay.
8: Okay. Someone stole my truck.
1: I understand that. So the gig's up. It's whether you want to be honest about stuff or not.
8: Oh my God.
1: That's kind of some karma right there, ain't it?
0: Yeah. Yeah.
8: Well, I left the keys in.
1: Yeah, that's some karma right there, dude.
0: I love how the cops laugh at him.
7: Yeah. Why?
0: Dumbass.
7: Stupid.
0: Yeah.
9: It's called karma.
0: All right. Well, there's this week's audio.
7: Yeah.
0: Thank you very much, Seabass. Yeah. More Woody Show is next. Hang on.
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0: Well, I hope whatever you got going on this weekend, it's going to be fun. It's going to be fantastic. And, yeah, eventually, like, it's going to feel like forever. But, you know, once the weekend wraps up.
3: Drag.
0: Yeah, once the weekend wraps up, you'll remember to join us back here Monday morning.
3: Yeah, wait.
0: On The Woody Show. I'm Woody. That is Greg Gorey.
3: Boy.
0: We got Menace.
4: What is up?
0: Gina Gratis here. And it's time for the Friday Fail Stories, you guys.
3: Hi.
0: All right, some good ones today. Friday Fails. Here we go.

boys and girls, it is time for your Friday Fail Story. All these people thought they had the perfect plan, the plan that can never go wrong, but then somewhere along the line, it went from being a great idea to one big stinking mega, uber, ultra

0: right.
1: It was pretty good.
0: Not the best we've done.
2: Nothing noteworthy.
1: The worst?
2: It was like meh.
0: Yeah.
1: Mid.
2: It was fine.
0: It was all right.
3: Okay. It was failish.
0: Yeah. All right. Anyway. let's see. All right. So we'll start with this one from Tennessee, where there was a vehicle fire situation on the highway. Oh, but no. The vehicle involved here was hauling fireworks.
1: Oh yeah.
0: How it started, I'm not sure, but here's how that ended.
2: Yes.
0: I know.
2: Rip.
0: And just kept going. This is on I-75 there in Tennessee.
1: That video was nuts.
2: That's awesome.
0: If you're wondering what it sounded like when a fire... fireworks truck catches fire. That's it. No one was hurt, as you can hear by the laughing. The highway patrol already had stopped traffic in both directions, so, people on both sides got to enjoy that show.
1: Yeah.
0: Now, here's the only other issue. The guy driving the truck didn't have the required hazardous materials endorsement that he needed. So,
4: fail.
0: So he's in some major trouble for that.
2: I would have paid to watch that.
0: This next one is from beautiful Salinas, California.
3: Yes.
0: Where some workers at a coffee shop heard some strange noises in the building, but they couldn't figure it out.
3: Uh-huh.
0: Eventually, they could make out some faint cries for help. Uh-oh. And it was coming from outside.
1: Okay.
0: So they went to go check it out, and that's when they located the source. The cries were coming from some idiot who was stuck in the narrow space between the coffee shop and the neighboring movie theater.
3: Oh.
0: He had planned on breaking in and robbing the place, but, stuck.
1: Whoopsie. Uh-huh.
0: Firefighters had to cut through layers of cinder block and concrete from both buildings to reach this guy. It took hours.
1: No. Sure, yeah.
0: He was stuck for 10 hours.
2: Wow. Oh, my God.
0: He was arrested, charged with burglary. They checked him out at the hospital, and then he was taken right to fail jail.
4: Fail.
1: I'm okay with him being stuck for 10 hours.
0: Yeah.
2: Just leave him there.
1: Yeah.
0: This next one is from Michigan, where this guy, he broke into a house by using his own debit card to force open the lock.
1: Oh,
0: but then once the door was open, all he could think... was about robbing the place, and he did all that. He left his debit card behind.
3: Oh, no.
0: The cops used that to track him down, which should have been easy, but for some reason it took them long enough that by the time they tracked him down, he was already in jail for some other unrelated charges.
3: Oh, no.
1: Maybe he was like,
0: so
1: I'm
0: double fail.
1: This. Yeah, I'm taking this, but just charge me for it.
0: Yeah, one on him, and then the other on the cops for taking so damn long.
1: Yeah.
0: You have the guy's debit card.
1: Yeah, go get him.
0: It'll tell you the bank and his name and all the information that you would need to be able to identify this guy.
3: I got really good at opening doors with the cards like that.
0: Well, yeah.
3: It's so easy.
0: It's easy if the
3: deadbolt's not there, obviously.
0: Well, no, not the deadbolt, but sometimes... It's funny. People will do this, and you're not thinking. Yes, you have a key, but there's no there's no cover,
2: right? Like
0: to where the latch from the door meets the latch of the door frame.
1: Yeah,
0: and it's all exposed. So yeah, you could just stuff something right in there and take it.
3: Yep.
0: It's when you have to go around that little plate or whatever that goes in front,
2: or whatever it's called.
3: Yeah,
0: striker plate's what it goes onto. But it's like almost like the first of all trim. Like it goes around the outside.
2: The casing or whatever.
0: Yeah, you want the door to close so it closes on so it seals through that trim.
3: I could pop them open in like 2 seconds.
0: Well, yeah. Yeah, but they'd have the lock on there. Like, why even bother locking it?
2: Right.
0: Yeah.
1: Performance.
0: Yep. Fail story. Here's this guy. He was in the hospital to undergo just routine gallbladder surgery. And they informed him that due to reasons beyond their control, they were postponing everything until the next day. Well, that delay, for one reason or another, caused some kind of mix-up. And the next morning, they took him back for surgery. They never removed the gallbladder, but they did give him a vasectomy.
1: Oh no!
0: What?
2: Well, they're basically the same.
1: Yeah, who'd you think I was?
0: Our bad. Oh, they wheeled him back into surgery. They took the gallbladder out, too, but he's suing the hospital.
2: Oh, yeah.
1: I think he'll win that one.
2: So weird.
0: One of my favorite stories of the week, this next one is from Florida. 76-year-old broad gets into it with her family after they realized that she had fallen for a scam.
2: Uh-oh.
0: She admitted that she had been sending money, all of her money, to Liam Neeson.
1: Oh, lucky! Well, yeah.
0: Or at least someone that she thought was Liam Neeson.
1: Well, he
0: so
1: needs it.
0: Yeah. She showed her family, all the texts that she had been getting, all the stuff that she had been sending, all the money. She immediately started texting the scammer again. Her family tried to take the phone away, but when they did, she went after them and started physically attacking them, punching one of them in the face.
1: Dude, it's Liam.
0: The cops were called. The old woman was the one who was arrested and taken to Vail jail. And the cops haven't said whether they're looking into the Liam Neeson scam or not, but what a dumbass.
1: Yeah, like, they haven't even gotten to the fact that she got scammed.
0: Yeah, your family is trying to help you.
2: Right.
1: You're just trying to keep me away from Liam.
0: My true love.
1: My true love. Oh,
2: can't blame her. He does rule.
3: I know, but that's at a point where, you know what? You just take her in the backyard, you know?
1: Jeez. Put her down.
3: You're done.
0: Yeah. Look here, old yeller.
3: Yeah.
0: All right, 877-44-WOODY. 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
12: Patchy morning fog, partly sunny today, highs in the low 80s, east winds near 5. Tonight becoming clear, 60. Tomorrow sunny, 84. Tomorrow night clear, 61. Sunday sunny, 86. Monday sunny, 89. Tuesday sunny, 91. Wednesday sunny, 90. Thursday sunny, 88.
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0: All right, 877-44-WOODY, 877-44-WOODY. Let's play today's dumbass contest, which is the
4: D-U-I-Q.
1: Yeah.
0: D-U-I-Q. Seabass, explain the game, please.
2: I find someone who's nice and under the influence of what? Oh, we'll find out in a second. And I ask them the easiest questions you could ever think of. So the game is not what is the answer to the questions. The game is the inebriated person so out of it that they cannot answer those questions? And if you guess whether they answer correctly, two times out of three, you win the game.
0: All right, let's go to, is it Leanna? Leanna.
5: Yeah, what a show.
0: Hello.
5: How are you guys?
0: Good. We are doing great, Leanna. Thank you for calling in. You're going to play the DUIQ. Now, you're just guessing for the drunk person. Just for funsies, we are going to try to guess with Sammy and Menace if they know the answers to these questions. But before we get to the questions that count, we have a little clip here so we can get a better idea just how with it or not with it this person is. And who do we have here, Seabass?
2: It's Matthew, and as you're about to hear, sorry, guys, fun with accents.
0: Yeah.
2: I know you guys hate funny accents.
0: Yeah. I love funny accents.
2: Oh, okay. You like Matthew, who he's probably been drinking, but he's also doing a little huffing.
6: Oh, all right. Sweet.
0: Here's Matthew.
7: Matthew, are those poppers?
8: Is it?
7: It is.
8: It is.
7: What kind of poppers do you like, Matthew?
8: The rush one.
7: The head rush, right?
8: Yeah, the head rush.
7: What does it feel like?
8: It feels like go in the club, but a kind of go to home. You know what I mean?
7: Very relaxing, in other words.
8: Yeah, it is. But like half go to a tattoo shop, half go to home. You know what I mean?
7: So you're sniffing them right now.
8: I am.
0: I am.
6: What accent is that?
9: He's Polish.
2: Or like Central
6: Danish
2: European?
6: Danish or
2: what is that? It's some Central Europe something.
0: Hammer Trashkistan.
9: I don't know.
6: Yeah.
9: He's in no pain.
6: I am.
0: Hammer Trashkistan.
2: Not only gay guys do huff poppers. Some straight dudes will do them just for the head rush.
8: I am.
2: Yes, you are, Matthew.
0: Yeah. All right. Wow. So that is Matthew. Leanna, are you ready for question number one?
5: I'm ready.
0: D-U-I-Q.
7: What are any one of the gifts that the wise men gave to baby Jesus?
0: All right.
9: Okay.
0: No for Matthew.
2: I should ask for
0: yes
2: two.
0: Yes for Menace. Yes for Sammy. No for Menace.
2: For fun, can I ask for two from our in-studio people?
6: Oh, well,
2: two
6: that gifts? Might change things.
0: Sure. That might change it to no for both Sammy and Menace. I think Sammy will come up with... Mom, yes for Sammy, no for Menace, no for Matthew. That's my guess.
6: I'm going to say yes for Sammy, no for Menace, yes for Matthew.
0: Yes for Matthew?
6: Yeah, I feel very positive, optimistic.
0: All right, Greg?
9: I think I'm going to agree with you, Woody. Yes to Sammy, no to everybody else.
0: All right, Menace and Sammy, do you think that Matthew gets the question right?
6: No.
0: All right, no?
2: All right.
0: Leanna, what do you think?
5: I'm going to go no for Matthew.
0: All right. Question number one. D-U-I-Q.
7: What are any one of the gifts that the wise men gave to baby Jesus?
0: Menace.
1: Yarn and gold.
0: Yarn and gold.
2: I knew two was
6: okay.
1: I threw in fish as just a
6: okay.
1: Fish.
6: Yeah, sure. Okay. Interesting.
0: Sammy?
9: I think she'll get all three.
6: Frankincense and myrrh.
1: Yeah. Look at that.
0: Yeah.
1: What?
9: And?
0: Frankincense and myrrh.
1: What's frankincense?
9: And what was the third one?
6: Was the third one gold?
0: Yeah.
6: Yeah. Okay, yeah.
9: Exactly.
1: Oh, so I got
6: one. So you got one right. Yarn and fish.
0: Yarn, fish, and gold.
1: No, I said yarn and gold first.
0: Yeah,
9: and Pokemon cards.
0: Right. All right. So, again, Leanna said that Matthew wouldn't get it. Let's see if she gets her first point here in this round of the DUIQ.
7: What are any one of the gifts that the wise men gave to baby Jesus?
8: Why?
0: Nice.
8: Wine.
7: They gave wine.
8: Yeah.
7: What type of wine do you know?
8: This is the best wine.
0: Yeah, it sounds like Greg.
9: Oh, my God.
0: It sounds like Greg in one of our events.
9: If it does, then I quit drinking effective immediately.
0: Greg, what have you been drinking tonight?
8: Wine.
2: We'll say,
0: are you hammered?
9: I am.
2: That was, Greg would get that way maybe 10 years ago, but he's freaking self-control now.
9: I know.
6: So boring.
9: I know. I'm so well-behaved.
2: Weak.
9: All right, responsible.
0: That's good news, Leanna. You got yourself the... first point here and the 2 points that you need to win on the DUIQ. And question number two.
7: Frosty the Snowman's nose is made out of what?
0: All right.
2: I mean, this is Sammy's home turf.
9: Exactly.
2: Christmas stuff.
0: Yes, yes for Sammy, no for Matthew. No for Menace.
6: Yeah, I got burned by Matthew. I think stick with that. Sammy's yes, Menace and Matthew, absolutely not.
0: All right, Greg.
9: I'm trying to think of the song in my head. Do I even know it? Okay, yes to Sammy.
2: We three kings of Wenceslas.
0: Right.
9: No to Menace, no to Matthew.
0: All right. Menace and Sammy.
6: No.
1: Nah.
0: No.
1: Do they have snowmen where he comes from?
0: Leanna, do you think that Matthew will get the question right? Yes or no?
5: No.
0: No. All right. Question number two.
7: Frosty the Snowman's nose is made out of what?
0: Menace.
1: I mean, Frosty's different, right? It's coal, isn't it?
0: Nope.
2: Okay. Well, maybe.
1: No.
2: Well,
1: no, you never I guess not.
0: Nope. It's two eyes made of coal. Button. I'm sorry.
3: Yeah, you just said it. A button nose. Yeah.
6: Yeah, yeah. With the coal, you got it.
0: Two eyes made of coal. Nose would be. That's what I meant to say.
6: Sammy, none of us think that when he gave you the answer.
0: Yeah, no. No, I was going to say
1: cheating.
0: Yeah, two eyes made out of coal. Nose made of was where I was going with that, but, you know.
1: Disqualified.
0: Dumb brain.
9: Corn cob pipe and a button nose.
0: And two eyes made out of coal.
6: Which you now have to know the song because everyone's like, oh, snowman, carrot.
0: Yeah,
9: carrot.
0: Yeah.
9: I would have thought
0: that's,
9: carrot.
0: That's what I thought that Menace was going to say, carrot. But, all right. Well, Leanna says that Matthew's not going to know this. And if that is the way it goes down, she's going to be the winner of the DUIQ.
7: Frosty the Snowman's nose is made out of what?
8: Of snow. Huh? Like water.
7: What are you going to get for Christmas this year?
8: I'm going to get a trip to San Francisco. I'm going to work there.
0: Oh.
9: So happy.
2: Yeah. Yeah.
0: Well, there you go. Congratulations, Leanna. You are the winner on the DUIQ.
9: Well done.
0: Nice work. Leanna, hang on. You're welcome. Hang on 1 second, and we will get all of your information. Have yourself a great weekend. There she is. There's
5: you too, guys. Thank you.
2: I will say this.
3: Bye.
9: Bye.
2: Matthew will be pleased.
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0: Hey, it's the Woody Show. I'm Woody. That's Ravy.
1: Hi.
0: Hey. There's Greg Gorey.
2: Hey.
0: Menace Seabass. 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
1: The Woody Show.
0: Well, we're looking for your best dad joke. For some reason, people like these things, Seabass.
2: They love them.
3: They're simple.
0: What's the science behind that, do you think?
3: I think they're simple and stupid people.
0: Oh.
3: Well, that was easy. Low standards and don't like thought or trying.
2: Well, it's kind of like the argument you've been saying, Seabass, about what a lot of these TV shows that are like unfunny and stupid. And they're popular.
3: It's the Big Bang Theory of jokes.
0: Oh, see, now shots fired.
4: Wow. Shots fired at Woody.
0: Shots fired. Now that's funny. Now that's funny.
3: For folks who just joined us, my biggest problem with dad jokes is it was a completely unnecessary rebranding of a word we already had called puns. Mm-hmm. Like, we already had a title for these things, but when people call them dad jokes, they're like,
0: but that's not as punny. See, now that's a dad joke.
2: Dad, about you're so crazy.
0: See, right?
3: You are so crazy.
0: Yeah. 877-44-WOODY, if you got a good dad joke for us, 877-44-WOODY. And you know what? We'll start this time with the king of dad jokes, Seabass.
3: Oh.
0: Because, he has his feelings, as you've heard, about dad jokes.
3: Jesus Christ. I opened up.

0: reference, which is Truly Tasteless Jokes. If you're not familiar with this, it's real awful.
1: Yeah. Classic.
0: Like, I'll just pull it open to a random thing. I'm in ethnic jokes, variated, so rando ethnic jokes.
2: Okay.
0: Here's a classic. This is a classic old ethnic joke. A.K.A. racist. Why do Italian men have mustaches?
3: Why?
0: So they can look like their mothers.
1: Good.
4: Yes.
0: That's wow. I haven't heard that one in 30 years.
2: Have you ever tried anal?
4: No.
1: Gina?
4: No.
2: I hear it's pretty crappy. So that's how it's done. 877-44-WOODY. It's 877-44-WOODY. Let's say hi to, And my phone system just crapped.
4: Wait, hold on a second.
2: I just relaunched. Okay. Relaunched. And now let's try Nathan. There he is. Nathan. Ooh.
5: Hey, guys. How's it going?
2: We're doing great. All right. So dad joke. What do you got?
5: You guys hear about the cow that jumped over the barbed wire fence?
2: No, I hear about the cow that jumped over the barbed wire fence. I did not.
5: Utter destruction.
2: Utter together.
4: Oh.
2: See, Greg, now that's
4: how it's done.
2: That's fine. Thank you, Nathan. Appreciate you, buddy.
4: I have a quick question for you guys.
2: What's that?
4: What sounds like a sneeze and is made of leather?
2: Sneeze. What?
6: What?
4: A shoe.
6: Get it.
2: Gina grad.
4: Yeah, coming in high.
2: You got one, Greg?
1: Yeah, did you hear that Aladdin got banned from racing?
4: No.
6: What?
1: Yeah, he was using performance-enhancing rugs.
7: Get it.
2: Oh! All right, Menace, hit me with your best one.
7: What does a spy do when he's cold?
2: What does a spy do when he's cold? What?
7: He goes undercover.
2: Yeah.
4: No.
2: Well, what do you call a police officer who refuses to get out of bed?
4: What?
2: An undercover cop.
4: There it is.
2: It's right in there. Sammy, yeah. I know you got a good one.
6: Yep, and this one's for Menace. Why are shopping centers boring?
7: Why?
6: Because if you've seen one, you've seen them all.
2: You've seen them all.
7: I disagree with that statement, but I'll play along.
2: No, if you've seen one, you've seen the mall.
7: Yeah,
6: the mall.
0: Yeah, but say, don't get confused. They're all great.
7: Yeah.
2: Oh, gotcha.
0: don't believe the joke.
2: 877-44-WOODY if you want to share your good dad joke with us. 877-44-WOODY. Say hi to David, everybody.
4: Hi, David.
8: Hey. How are we doing, guys?
4: Good.
2: We're doing great. All right, so what's your dad joke?
8: All right, how do you know when it's time to go to bed at Michael Jackson's house?
2: How do you know when it's time to go to bed at Michael Jackson's house? How?
8: When the big hand's touching the little hand.
4: Yeah, classic.
2: All right. David, thank you for the call. Seabass.
0: Oh, here we go. More ethnic jokes. What do you get when you cross a Polish person? And I'm going to change this to Latin American.
2: Why?
0: A kid who spray paints his name on chain link fences.
4: Oh my God.
0: See, Polish jokes used to be about stupid people.
4: Yeah, that was the thing.
2: Yeah, we were just talking about that.
1: Yeah, like, how did that ever start?
4: I asked, like, why is that? How did that start? Because everybody knew them.
2: Mm-hmm. Yeah, when we were kids, Polish jokes were big.
4: Yeah.
1: Everywhere.
4: And they weren't called Polish jokes.
0: I like dumb blonde jokes. I mean, Polish.
4: Yeah,
2: there was one about like something like why do Polish people call it skiing because they can't spell toboggan.
1: How do you get a one armed Polish man out of a tree?
2: How's that?
1: Wave to him.
2: Yeah.
4: Oh, that's good.
0: And let me say this: as a person whose last name is very Polish,
2: I come from a Polish family. Yeah.
0: I don't understand like how is Polak a slur? Like,
2: yeah, I don't get it.
0: It's like it's Polak.
4: There's a lot of those.
2: I'm not getting. I don't know. Yeah. Not getting.
4: Hey, I have a question for you.
2: What's
4: guys.
2: That?
4: Did you hear the rumor about the butter?
2: No. I didn't.
4: Never mind. I shouldn't spread it.
2: Yeah. How do you catch a naked lady?
4: How?
2: A booby trap.
4: Hey.
2: Well, can't read this one on the text.
7: Okay.
2: No. You've inspired some people. Seabass, way to go.
7: What did the football coach...
0: They're called ethnic jokes.
7: I love this one. What did the football coach say to the broken vending machine?
2: What did the football coach say to the broken vending machine? What?
7: Give me my quarterback.
2: Sports jokes. Sammy.
6: Did you hear about the guy who was addicted to the Hokey Pokey?
2: What?
6: Yeah.
2: He was?
6: Oh, he turned himself around.
2: Yeah. All right. I heard the dentist one. Yeah, dentist favorite time.
4: Oh.
2: 2:30. Yeah.
1: Oh, yeah. Did you know that Gina won't let her stepson go to the orchestra?
4: Oh,
2: what?
1: Yeah, it's because of all the sax and violins.
4: Mm-hmm. True.
3: Yeah.
0: My favorite part is that Sammy really enjoys these.
6: I really liked that
0: like,
6: one.
0: Genuinely.
4: Well, for you guys who love documentaries, I just watched a documentary about beavers. It was the best damn show I ever saw.
2: Dude, the shovel. I mean, you ever really thought about it? The shovel. Such a groundbreaking invention.
1: It really is.
2: Right? All right, Seabass, take us home.
0: Jesus. Why do Puerto Ricans throw their garbage away in clear plastic bags?
2: Why?
0: So Italians can go window shopping.
4: Oh, my God.
0: I don't even know if I get that one.
1: All right.
4: Is that the stereotype? What?
2: Yeah, I don't know.
7: They go to buy trash?
1: Trash?
7: Puerto Rican trash?
0: What is going on?
1: Okay.
7: That's weird.
2: Yeah, what do you call two guys with no arms and no legs hanging from a window?
6: What?
2: Kurt and Rod.
1: Yeah.
2: And that's how you do dad jokes, everybody.
0: Oh, you know what Greek lipstick is?
6: What?
2: Wait, what?
0: You know what Greek lipstick is? Greek
6: what?
0: Lipstick.
2: What?
0: Preparation H. Butt stuff.
2: That's a good book you got there, Seabass.
4: On account of butt stuff.
0: Yeah. Truly tasteless jokes.
2: Truly tasteless jokes.
4: That lives up to the name.
2: What was the other one that, there was another book like that, though.
0: Well, Totally Tasteless Jokes were the books.
2: Yeah.
0: This is Truly Tasteless is the compilation.
4: Oh, that's the Pepsi to their Coke.
0: No.
2: They just kind of...
4: Oh, they put them all together. The best one.
0: Yeah. Blanche Knox.
2: All right, more Woody Shows next.
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1: The Woody Show.
0: And we are into another new hour. It is The Woody Show. Woody, Greg, Menace.
2: Yeah.
0: Gina Grass.
3: Yeah.
0: If you want to call in, great. We'd love that. 877-44-WOODY. You can send us a text if you'd like. Over to 22987. I don't know why people hike. I don't see what the appeal is.
3: Oh, no.
4: Nothing good can come
0: I just
4: from
0: don't.
4: It.
0: We hear, this is what we've been saying,
4: yeah.
0: Guys.
4: Very dangerous.
0: That's what we've been saying.
2: It can be fun.
3: Walking in nature.
2: I mean, it's not.
0: Give me an example of fun.
2: I mean, just seeing the scenery and the challenge in completing the hike. It's cool.
4: It's great exercise too. Like that's one of the things I love. Like it burns.
2: Now I'm not saying it can be pretty dangerous too if you don't if you just go in there willy nilly.
3: But at least you get a view and not just a gym treadmill.
0: Here's what you never hear about. Mm-hmm. You never hear about something like this happening to somebody who's watching, you know, Netflix.
3: Never
0: on their couch
4: lying down.
0: Yeah, you never hear about this. And another example of why you just don't go hiking, guys. Couple found finally. They were missing in a forest for a week.
4: Ugh.
0: They only had a little food on them because they were just planning for a little hike.
4: Short hike.
0: Mm-hmm. Yeah. So they had to, like, scour around for berries. They drank their own urine avoid dying of thirst.
4: Good times.
0: Yeah. And while they were doing all that, a rescue team was sent out to look for them. And it took 6 days before they were finally found.
4: And they were both... okay, at least?
0: Yeah, they're safe and sound.
4: Wow.
0: They'll be fine in the long run, although it might ruin you for hiking.
3: Yeah, there will be no long runs.
0: Right, yeah, exactly.
2: I wouldn't do anything like that unless I had some type of device to communicate.
4: Yeah.
2: You know?
0: Well, I mean, now it's like a lot of the phones Verizon,
2: yeah.
0: T-Mobile, I think AT&T, all of them have some kind of deal with like satellite service.
3: Or, yeah.
0: So as long as you have...
2: You can send a text out.
0: A view of the sky, which if you're hiking, I would imagine you would find a clearing or something, and you can...
2: Yeah, but just going in there with nothing, that's too crazy.
3: Well, like the movie, The True Story, 127 Hours.
4: That's the
3: guy
4: brutal movie
3: cut his own arm off to get out.
0: Yeah, never watched that.
3: No, that's probably for the best.
4: It's hard to watch.
0: It sounds like a guy hiking, and I don't want
3: to
0: see
3: it. It is a guy. Well, it's a guy bike riding, but yeah.
4: I think you would love that movie.
0: Yeah.
4: All right, so then when it comes time to drinking your pee, like, do you tell your partner, like, hey, don't look, but I got to catch some pee now, or do you help each other out?
3: Or do you pee in their mouth?
4: Right.
0: Well, yeah, directly from the fountain.
4: From the tap.
0: What's a survival
3: What's
0: thing?
3: What's on draft tonight?
2: Uh-huh.
0: It's a survival thing.
2: Yeah.
0: Which I was just talking to Jeff G about this because, you know, he's new here, hasn't really heard my stories about the survival intervention thing that I got sent to as a teenager, which you can watch on Netflix. It's called Hell Camp Teen Nightmare.
4: Mm.
0: And even though that's not the specific program that I went to, it is exactly the same as the one that I went to. The one I went to was called SUWS, S-U-W-S, Southern Utah Wilderness School.
2: Yeah.
0: It's 3 weeks. You're out in the desert, hiking miles and miles a day. The time I was there was in the middle of winter, so it was hiking with snowshoes. You can see why I hate hiking.
3: Yes. Yeah. You should. You get
0: and
3: a
0: the
3: pass
0: idea
3: for
0: of
3: life.
0: Any of this, that's what I'm saying. So I'm sure it's ruined for them. But I was telling Jeff, if you want to watch something, and it's easier to watch this thing because you can't really tell it in a short form story. It's crazy. And between that and the boarding school, which... That's the other thing. I don't know if you saw the story. Provo Canyon is the boarding school in Utah where Paris Hilton says that she was abused as a teen.
2: Yeah.
0: And she's been doing a lot of campaigning against that stuff. Well, they just had their license revoked.
2: Oh, sweet. Yeah. I did see her on social media, like, posting about
3: it. Yeah, she testified before Congress.
0: Oh, yeah. It's a big story. I would love... I spoke to her briefly, ran into her at a restaurant of all places. The person I was with knows her and her husband or boyfriend, fiance, whatever he is.
2: Yeah.
0: I'm not sure. They're married. Are they married?
3: I don't know.
0: He's cool.
2: Yeah, she's married. And they
4: married,
2: have a kid.
4: Yeah.
0: Yeah, anyway. He was a really cool guy. Nice dude. But, you know, I'm like, hey, I went to Mount Bachelor Academy. She goes, you did?
4: Mm-hmm.
0: And so, like, there's a big conversation to happen there at some point.
2: Definitely.
0: I'd be interested to trade stories with her.
4: Yeah.
2: Paris Hilton is the coolest, like, ever. I've probably met her probably, like, 7 times. And never had a bad experience. And then, like, I don't know. It's like... And if you talk to anybody that's ever met her, they'll say the same thing.
0: Yeah. She's had as far as like an image and whatever, she's had a glow up because she started as like the dumb, kind of like just
4: vapid. It's hilarious though.
0: Vapid. Uh-huh. But like she's evolved into like a very
3: upstanding, if you want to say.
0: Very cool.
3: Yeah.
0: Very cool person.
2: Yeah.
4: You gotta watch Cooking with Paris on Netflix.
0: Not so much interested in that.
4: Funny. Yeah.
0: But I would love to, I'm sure I can get it set up, but I would love, whether it was like in a podcast form or just even just hanging out somewhere with her for a little bit and just having this conversation. Mm-hmm. I know for a fact that she's interested in hearing my side. I'm really interested to hear her side. Because when these stories come out, so the Hell Camp one is big. That was on the Desert Intervention Survival Program thing that I got sent to because I got kicked out of that boarding school, right? And the boarding school was also like Provo Canyon. So while it's not owned by the same people, it was like, if you have two things that are pretty much the same.
3: Yeah.
0: You know, like our sister station down the hall, different format and different everything, but it's all under the same company.
3: Right.
0: It's all under the same umbrella of type of school. So it's all the same. They called it an emotional growth program.
3: Oh, how'd that work out?
0: Oh, dude. Anyway, so the school got their license revoked, Provo Canyon. The one I went to, by the way, out of business as well. That was put out of business years ago. They got everything pulled from them. There's all kind of articles and stuff. If you go online, you can look up Mount Bachelor Academy. And it was in Prineville, Oregon. That's the school that I went to. Mm. But it's very, very similar to this one. Because we always heard about Provo Canyon. Well, you know, you can always go to Provo Canyon. You're not going to be here. Your parents aren't just going to send you home. They're going to send you to another school like Provo. Mm.
3: Yeah, that's the threat.
0: That was always it wasn't even a threat because there's just another school that did the same thing. It's like, you're fine. It doesn't work out here. Your parents are going to just put you at another one.
3: Right.
0: So the citations, these go back to 2025, and there's been a long history of these, but let's see, include engaging in unnecessary restraint, if I could tell you what that's about, aggressive physical contact, I know what that's about, neglecting care, I don't know about that, not verifying employee information or submitting background checks, I bet you that's true, because a lot of times these schools and these programs are in these like very rural type areas, and there's not a lot to pull from locally. You know, like from a talent standpoint, you would have to have people moving there just to take this job, which some people did. But other times, like a lot of these programs, they would just hire like the local yokels who just needed a job and, you know, Billy Badass who
4: I was going to say, well, like a wannabe cop
0: who went to boot camp and then, you know, couldn't cut it in the military. Yeah. So now he's working at the Desert Intervention Program, you know, handling these kids.
4: Mm.
0: So good for her. Congratulations to Paris and to everybody involved. That's great. And this other lawsuit in New York, they're saying that, you know, these schools run this one in New York, former alcoholics, self-identified sex addicts with no professional licensing, clinical training, or educational credentials, which is true because, you know, sometimes these rehab kind of play, you have former drug addicts who are working with current drug addicts trying to say, hey, you know, I used to be this way too.
3: Yeah.
0: That's how these staff members were. Like, I used to be addicted to porn and I used to blah, blah, blah, blah, blah. And I used to get prostitutes and whatever. Maybe they were trying to help, but that part right there is true.
3: But they didn't have the training. That goes without saying.
2: Oh, yeah.
0: Yeah. No. Unless they did it online, which at the time online didn't exist.
3: Yeah, they didn't.
4: Yeah.
0: Exactly. Yeah. All right. Well,
3: crazy.
0: Yeah. So, you know, if we can get Paris, do you have a mess? I thought you had a contact.
5: I actually just sent a text.
0: Oh, you did?
5: Yeah. Cool. Someone I know is in direct contact with her, does stuff with her. So, I just shot the text out. So,
3: sweet.
5: It's
3: sweet.
5: In motion.
0: Yeah.
2: Yeah. You won't be disappointed. Like meeting with her and talking.
0: No, I don't think.
2: Yeah.
0: Like I said, my interaction with her just in that brief time, you know,
2: it's not what you see on television from like, you know, The Simple Life.
0: Yeah. No, yeah. I didn't think it was. I watched a lot of her interviews with this stuff.
3: Yeah,
0: as it's popped up because you know people know about my history or whatever, and they'll send that to me and I'm like, wow, she's really good.
3: Yeah, even her voice, she's
0: really
3: good,
0: exactly. And she's got a really cool plane, you guys.
4: Oh yeah. Pretty.
0: It says Paris on the tail.
3: Yeah, there's no way to know it's hers.
0: It's white and pink. It's really pretty.
2: Pretty badass.
0: Pretty. It's pretty plain, Greg.
4: It's nice.
0: Yeah, it's okay.
4: It's quaint.
0: If she offered me a ride on it, I would accept.
4: Yeah. It's not bad.
0: All right, we're going to take a quick break. We got the trending news headlines coming up for you next. Hang on.
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8: Partly sunny this afternoon, temperatures in the low 80s, east winds near 5. Tonight becoming clear, 60. Tomorrow sunny, 86. Tomorrow night clear, 64. Sunday sunny, 86. Monday sunny, 89. Tuesday sunny, 91. Wednesday sunny, 90. Thursday sunny, 88.
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0: And we go right to Gina Grad, who's standing by with the trending news headlines.
2: This is insane. This toddler that was pronounced dead after being pulled out of a pool in Arizona was found breathing hours later in the hospital.
0: Oh, morgue. Damn. Whoa. So you hear about that in other countries.
2: In yeah.
0: You don't hear about that kind of stuff.
2: In Arizona.
0: Yeah, yeah. In Arizona. Yes. It's always in like some other country,
2: right.
0: Some, you know, weird thing where it's like the person is in, that has the toe tag on.
2: Yes.
0: And all of a sudden it's like, what am I doing? And
3: yeah, yeah, they wake up.
2: They wake up. Okay, so listen to this because it just is, everything is crazier by the second. So his parents got him to the hospital and police declared him dead. But while the parents were saying their goodbyes, they realized he was still alive. So after the cops told the boy's parents he had died, they were saying, you know, goodbye, and they realized he was still breathing. But the nurse says, oh, that's just agonal breathing. That's basically just like when air and gas just kind of leaves your body for the last time.
0: Mm-hmm.
2: But according to the police report, an officer heard a nurse say he still has a pulse. And then cops told the doctor, and the doctor reminded the officer that, quote, he was the doctor. He had the medical degree. He went to medical school for a reason, and to let him do his thing.
0: Okay. So, but when you at least go check it out.
2: Yeah, I mean, that's not something you hear every day, right?
0: The kid's still breathing.
3: Yeah.
0: Well, at least
3: yeah.
0: No, this is agonal, whatever you said, breathing.
2: Or like, agonal, agonal.
0: Okay, fine. Yeah. If that's what it is, worst case scenario, you wasted 30 seconds of your time to go,
2: exactly.
0: No,
3: right.
0: See, there's no pulse. He's not breathing.
2: Yeah. You can't just stick a mirror under his nose real quick.
3: And that's why I like female doctors.
2: Exactly.
3: Instead of male doctors. Male doctors are dicks, man.
2: So the little boy was rushed to Phoenix Children's Hospital. Doctors found he had no brain damage.
0: Wow.
2: So he's back home. He's breathing.
0: He's already home?
2: Yeah, he's going through physical therapy.
0: Wow.
2: It's a miracle for sure.
0: Wow.
2: And Woody, I am so glad this didn't happen to you because you, of course, are the first person
0: what,
2: I thought
0: kid
2: of.
0: In the pool?
2: No. Well, that too.
0: Thanks.
2: This 42-year-old flight instructor was in the middle of a flight lesson when he told his student, quote, you know what you have to do. Carry on. Then he opened the door and jumped out of the plane.
0: Oh, damn.
2: The 22-year-old student.
0: Now, okay, when it's time to solo, when you're taking flight lessons, okay, what they typically do, because you don't necessarily know as a student when it's going to happen, like when you're going to solo. They don't tell you beforehand. They don't
2: not
0: want
2: when
0: you
2: you're
0: to,
2: in the air.
0: Well, they don't want you to trip out,
2: right.
0: You know, like, getting anxious about it.
4: Right. Right.
0: So typically what they'll do is like when they know you're ready to go, you go out and you do like a couple laps in the pattern at the airport just, and then they say, all right, land. Right. And then you drop, they go, all right, you're going to drop me off over here. And then you're going to go do your solo. Right. And you go, oh, but you land first. And then they get out.
2: Right.
3: Yeah.
2: They
3: don't
2: that's
3: just
2: the
3: jump
2: order
3: out.
2: It and happens
3: and this guy didn't want to waste time, though.
2: Yeah.
0: And that's the weirdest feeling, too, by the way, like the first time that happens. Because, like, the instructor gets out, and it's the first time you're in the plane by yourself. And you're about to go take off. And you're like, ooh.
2: This is real.
0: All right, let's do this.
2: So, thank God, this 22-year-old kid was able to maintain control of the plane. Here's the thing. And he landed safely. The flight instructor's body was recovered.
0: Oh,
3: yeah.
2: He was
0: so
2: dead on
0: suicide
2: impact.
0: Thing.
2: Yeah. No, they don't know why. They're
0: it's an
2: still investigating.
0: Way to tap out.
2: No, I mean, I guess you really want to traumatize the kid next to you. That's the way to do it. And finally, a 36-year-old dude in Indiana is involved in one of the craziest stories this year. We're just getting crazy today. So get this. He cut off his own penis with a kitchen knife.
4: Oh, my God.
2: He doused it with gasoline.
4: Oh, my God.
2: And then he used it to start a garage fire. A few minutes after the fire started.
0: I didn't know penises were flammable.
2: Yeah,
3: exactly. I didn't know that was like kindling.
2: Cops found this dude.
0: Yeah, maybe you could take two penises and start like a bow drill fire. Like, you know.
2: Like in Boy Scouts.
3: Yeah.
2: They found this dude covered in blood wandering the streets. And he told him that he was stabbed. But then when he was taken to the hospital, I guess he just decided to tell on himself and confess to the cops. He started the fire. So the cops went back to the fire. And sure enough, they found almost all the evidence, including the knife. But they think that the penis was probably burned up by then.
4: Yeah, it's
2: and,
4: probably not good.
2: Yeah, the man was put in cuffs and charged with arson. I guess you don't get charged with, like, cutting off your own penis.
0: Wasn't there a story about a guy, he was trying to prove to his wife he was never going to cheat on her again, so he cut off his own penis and put it in the garbage disposal?
2: Is that true?
4: That doesn't ring a bell.
5: Hold on. There was a story. I know there was a story about
0: I might be conflating two different stories, but there was one where the guy cut off his own penis to prove to his wife he was never going to cheat on her again. I'm like, there's other ways to do that.
3: Yeah, dude.
2: Well, now she doesn't want him either.
4: I mean, that's the ultimate way to do it.
2: Yeah. Exactly. Gross. Anyway, that's...
0: wouldn't the mouth party also be cheating, ladies? Like, if he decided to give a mouth party to another chick?
4: Oh, yeah.
2: Yeah.
4: That's true. And emotional cheating and sexting.
2: So he needs to cut his tongue out.
0: I'm saying it's just not P and the V relations.
2: Yeah, he really messed
0: cheating.
2: Up. No, you're absolutely right.
0: Yeah. It also could be emotional cheating. Maybe he's sending her funny memes.
2: So he needs to,
0: back and forth with his work wife.
2: Yeah. So now he needs a lobotomy. The list just gets longer and longer.
0: Yeah, exactly.
2: Well, that's what's going on with
0: him. We got some more Woody Show coming up for you next. Hang on.
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2: A little follow-up on the news. A couple of stories we were talking about. That story about the guy who cut off his own penis in Indiana.
3: Mm-hmm.
2: He cut his own penis off with a kitchen knife, doused it with gasoline, and then used it to start a garage fire.
4: Yeah. Mm-hmm.
2: And then the cops found him wandering the streets, and he told them that he was stabbed.
3: Weird.
2: It's a very strange story. A couple people on the text, and you guys are good, man. Gives new meaning to Molotov cocktail.
4: Good.
5: The listeners are so funny, man.
2: That's a good one. Yeah. You know what? And we see that in the comments on Instagram and stuff, like about Tyler's tattoos. We posted that video about Tyler's tattoos. Yeah, that's right. And then the other story out of Arizona where that toddler was pulled out of the pool, mm-hmm. brought to the hospital, declared dead. Parents are saying their goodbyes. Realize the kid is still alive, still breathing. The police go to tell the doctor, like, hey, no, come on, this kid's... They're like, no, I'm the doctor. I went to medical school.
3: Let me do my job.
2: The kid's fine.
3: Yeah.
2: He's fine.
3: He's in physical therapy.
2: No brain damage, none of this. Like, what an incredible story.
3: Yeah.
2: Another incredible baby story out of Canada. This new mom, she gave birth to her baby while sleeping through her epidural.
5: Whoa.
3: That sounds awesome.
2: Like she had a baby in her sleep.
3: What? Sign me up. Lucky.
2: The nurses found the baby minutes later under a pile of blankets. The baby's 100% fine.
3: Oh, wait. It's not like they were delivering the baby and she fell asleep. It was all, nobody was around.
2: Yeah, because they gave her the epidural.
4: Right.
3: Wow.
2: And then they gave her the epidural. And it's like in the process, when you go and you check in, you know, they get you prepped and the whole thing. And it's
3: that's crazy. You're,
2: you got the contractions going and things like that. They come back and check and see where things are, how dilated, blah, blah, blah. They do the whole thing, right? And then they'll give the epidural. And you're just, so she passes, not passed
3: anything.
2: Up, but she fell asleep.
3: Yeah. Mm-hmm.
2: And while she was asleep, because of the epidural killing all the feeling from wherever down, didn't realize there's a baby under there.
3: I mean, I guess that's the way.
2: Yeah, right? Yeah.
6: It's okay. We just had a baking event. Hi.
7: Oh my gosh.
6: It's unbelievable you didn't feel that.
2: Yeah.
3: Oh my God.
2: Now, is it the epidural or other things? I mean, I don't know. If it's her first child, that's really incredible. Second child, third child, as you go on, that process is a little bit easier.
3: Yeah.
2: The first one was more difficult. You know, for my wife. My wife didn't like it when I said, babe, the second one pretty much just shot out.
3: Why?
8: But it is because the body knows what to do. Like the female body knows how to get a baby out. And once it's done it before, it knows how to do it again.
3: That's
8: more
3: part of it.
5: It doesn't have anything to do with the giant.
2: It's kind of like,
3: if I keep stretching it over and over again, it's going to lose its elasticity.
2: It's kind of like after years of eating a lot, my stomach just got used to larger quantities.
3: Right.
2: Same thing.
5: Yeah.
2: 877-44 Woody. You can send us a text over to 22987. We will be right back.
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1: Right. It's like Russian roulette.
2: Yeah.
1: It's but fun. With jizz.
3: Jizz.
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3: It's sexy.
5: The Woody Show.
0: And we get into another new hour. It's the Woody Show. Woody, Greg,
6: yeah.
0: Menace.
6: Yeah.
0: We got Gina Grad.
2: Yeah.
0: There's Seabass.
6: Yeah.
0: And he's going to tell us what he's got for us, the week in audio.
1: A little round of whose side are you on? Mm. This is a video going around this week where a lady and her friends, they sat down for a meal at Texas Roadhouse.
0: Oh,
2: the
0: sweet.
2: Best.
0: My dad's favorite place.
2: It's
1: great.
2: Rules.
1: And something happened to her that happened to me a while back. I'll remind you guys in a minute. Where they were having a conversation like, hey, we were just out of the pool and blah, blah, blah, blah, blah. And we had some drinks. And that alerted the server who went to go talk to a manager who came to ask them about their drinks and whether they should be ordering more drinks because they wanted to have drinks at the Texas Roadhouse. Now,
0: like cut them off? Like they were maybe too intoxicated? Already had
1: potentially.
0: Over-served?
1: They were curious about that.
0: Okay.
1: And that's where these ladies did not like that question whatsoever.
7: Because she's worried about why would she be coming over here questioning grown ass adults about what they had at the pool before they came to Texas Roadhouse.
8: Yeah. Just, so just here's my problem. Just because they didn't have somebody to drive them home.
9: I'm that's sorry, love. We know how to Uber. We adults.
7: But why would your manager come over here?
9: Yeah, we. I mean, that's basically. We yes.
7: But
9: yeah.
7: We want our
9: this isn't going anywhere.
7: We okay. So you're
9: going on TikTok. You're going on YouTube. And it's going on Facebook.
7: And your manager's
9: gonna
7: get it.
9: That's the crazy part.
7: Racial profiling.
9: Got complaint from y'all. We got a coupon for the service.
0: And a coupon. Wow.
6: Shout out to the coupon.
1: Got dude, complaints
0: shout
1: on y'all.
0: Out to the coupon.
6: Yeah.
1: So yes, they, you know, anybody who's worked in a restaurant, they do this like serve safe or whatever training where you can't, you know, because if you do get somebody loaded and they leave,
0: because people have turned around and sued.
2: Yeah,
1: exactly. Yeah, the restaurants don't want to do it. They want to get you drunk as hell. They don't
0: care.
1: But because, like what he said, they get sued. Now this happens.
0: So maybe if people like you guys would stop trying to cause trouble with every little thing.
1: Mm. And by the way, the response to this is not, "Oh, you're going on TikTok, you're going on YouTube, how dare you?"
0: Yeah, because you know you threaten stuff like that. Mm. That's why these policies are in place, because you're the kind of person who, if you did get overserved, is going to turn around and make it an issue. You're the kind of person who, when they don't get what they want, it's going to try to burn the place down through posting videos online.
1: Yeah. Right. The second your phone comes out, that's enough. Yeah. Now, this happened.
0: But they got to throw everything against the wall. They threw racial profiling.
1: Yeah, exactly. Well, that too.
0: Stop it.
1: You lose the high ground once you start throwing out those three things. I'm going to put you on YouTube. You're racial profiling. This happened to me. I was with my then girlfriend at
6: racial
1: the time.
6: Racial profiling?
1: We were getting racial profiled. Yep. Two Caucasians, two honkies. We had a couple drinks, and we sat down at the bar at the movie theater. And again, we're both adults in our 30s at the time. We weren't, I can promise you, we weren't hammered. We weren't making noise. It was just me and a lady.
0: Mm.
1: And the guy overheard that we talked about like something we had had earlier. And he would not serve us before going in the movie theater because he said, some teenage idiot, y'all get lit.
2: Oh.
6: Okay.
1: And you recall, I went next door to the Buffalo Wild Wings, got a yard full of beer, put it in my pants leg, and brought it in there.
0: To show you. And guess what? We sat and enjoyed the movie quietly.
2: Wow. So you side with the ladies.
1: Well, I did until you lose the high ground when you start talking about YouTube and Uber and
0: Yeah, there's a lot of things I wish weren't the way that they are, but they are because people are a-holes.
2: Yeah.
1: Yeah. Here's a proper response. If I'm the ladies, hey, I know you're just doing your job. No problem. I get it. But when you start getting offended and raising your voice and causing a scene, you're in the wrong.
6: That's no fun, Steven.
0: All right, this week in audio.
1: All right, whose side are you on here? Two lesbians, Greg.
3: Nice.
1: I'm on their
3: side.
1: No, Greg, I'm just going to say this because you brought it up. They're not super hot lesbians.
3: Oh, really?
1: Like,
3: okay, I'm keeping an open mind.
1: They're in the mall, and something we don't. As with all these things, we never have the initial problem. We have the aftermath. They were taking photos or doing something where the mall security didn't like it. So we asked him to leave and stop taking photos. And then he notices that as they're outside, they're videoing the confrontation, and it goes like this.
10: Just keep talking. You're going to get banned.
11: I don't give a
10: Then you can leave right now. If you don't give a why is your stupid camera wrong?
11: I think it's like for taking photos?
10: For being rude and obnoxious and not listening to what I'm telling you. I'm telling you not to do it, and you guys are undermining everything I'm saying. I'm telling you not to do it.
1: Jeez.
11: Oh, hell no.
1: He goes for the camera.
2: Swats at him, That was, man, women are so emotional, you know?
1: Yeah, they just fly off the handle.
0: I'm calling it on the line.
10: I'm telling you not to do it.
1: gets a keeper clip right there.
4: What big secrets are at the mall that they're afraid that they're going to capture on film?
1: Right. Mm-hmm. And they weren't breaking any kind. And then, by the way, the security guard's been fired, and I don't think there's any. He doesn't have a leg to stand. Well, he doesn't have a job either. But like, they weren't making out and like putting their hands down each other's pants.
4: Should have been.
2: Yeah. I know. Yeah. That's the first problem.
1: Keep that for your kids at home.
4: God.
1: I think it's pretty clear that the security guard was the man at fault there.
4: On the lesbian side.
0: All right, this week in audio.
1: Speaking, we got good freakout audio from a fan of the World Cup. This is a Mexico fan as they're getting that. They're about to, you know, they're losing to England. And a lot of these can be staged. I don't think this one was because you could tell this is like the uncle that's a maniac and they're kind of standing to the side and behind him. So Mexico's losing. He's standing there
0: I think I saw this video. Yeah,
1: feeling the pain.
0: Yeah, I'm with you because a lot of those, like where you see, they destroy the TV immediately.
1: And they see there's someone sitting there with a camera right in their face. What's going on.
0: Yeah, this one was just like, all right, man.
1: And no one can spaz this well.
0: Yeah,
1: if you can on cue, God bless. It.
0: And Seabass is the first one to try to sniff out some kind of stage.
1: That's what I love about AI because I'll play every single video clip I get. I say, hey, is this stager? And it'll say, no, this was on the news and blah blah blah.
0: Right. Yeah, this one when I saw it, I didn't do what he did and go through AI, but it feels very real. This guy's losing it. His legs get weak. Oh, they bring him down the floor. They're holding on each arm.
12: It was like a guy at a graveside almost. Uh-huh. Like,
2: yes! Save some gas in the tank for like when your wife dies.
0: No! Yeah, you're right.
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5: Partly sunny this afternoon. Temperatures in the low 80s. East winds near 5. Tonight becoming clear, 60. Tomorrow sunny, 86. Tomorrow night clear, 64. Sunday sunny, 86. Monday sunny, 89. Tuesday sunny, 91. Wednesday sunny, 90. Thursday sunny, 88.
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3: And with a meta submission here, he found an Inside Edition, which we do enjoy Inside Edition. He found a story they did about some other radio people.
4: Oh.
3: Uh-huh. And a stunt that is getting them some national attention.
4: Uh-huh.
3: Here they are telling y'all about it.
5: This woman is wearing her wedding dress to work. And she says for good reason. She wants Taylor Swift to finally release a photo of her wedding gown.
6: Do you think we're going to get a photo of it?
7: I mean, yes, but when? I thought for sure it was going to be earlier this week, and we still haven't seen it. So when is she going to drop the photo? We're ready for it. J-Lo was there.
5: Anna Zapp, host of the radio show Anna and Raven in Milford, Connecticut, made a video asking other women to join her in the playful protest.
8: In honor of Taylor Swift getting married, and we still haven't seen her dress, post a picture of your wedding dress.
3: Here we go.
0: I don't hate it.
4: You know what? It's getting them attention.
0: Exactly
4: for
0: right.
4: Them.
0: And it's not like,
4: an idea. I know it's not in our realm of,
3: but can you imagine number one? Okay. I get it. If you're a 75-year-old soccer mom station, I get it sense, but can you imagine if you're Inside Edition? Well, let's go up to Milford, Connecticut. We got to show this old, this old bat in her wedding dress.
0: Yeah. Well, I guess that's more of a statement on Inside Edition than it is this radio show.
7: Yeah.
0: Like I don't hate it. I'm for them. I'm sure they're like some kind of mom, you know, mom station.
4: I'm sure everybody in the town is talking about it.
7: Well, now.
4: Yeah.
3: You can hear
4: because
3: them
4: on, it's on TV.
3: You can hear them on 93.5 The Bubble.
0: Is that what it's called? Okay. The Bubble?
3: One of them. Yeah. Dude, they are on probably 50 stations.
0: What, this, okay. This morning show?
3: This morning show. That where their big
0: called?
3: Thing is
0: we're Anna and Raven?
3: Anna and Woody would know. He knows all these people.
0: I don't know them.
3: I think all the people were firing, getting replaced by Anna and what's his face? Anna and Raven.
4: Because I thought they were based out of somewhere else. But
0: I'm not hating on them. Yeah. I'm not hating on that.
4: Well, they had an idea
0: for what they
4: attention.
0: Do.
3: But,
0: yeah, good for them.
3: Makes zero sense. But anyways, unfortunately, Woody, some people were hating on them. The next day, Anna and Raven went to the Inside Edition Instagram post and read some of the mean comments.
7: Oh, no.
0: All right.
9: These extremely parasocial delusions need to be studied.
7: Yeah, I'm a parasocial delusion.
10: You can't even say it.
7: I can't even say
10: okay,
7: it.
10: Okay, right.
9: Honestly, in my opinion, she's just dragging about the fact that she could still fit in that dress.
10: Okay, so what's the problem with that?
0: That's also true.
4: Yeah.
11: No problem with that.
0: Check it out. I can still fit in my wedding dress.
3: Yeah,
0: good for you.
3: They were very
0: selective. It's like Greg being sickly skinny.
7: Yeah, the best. God.
0: Wow, cool. Thank you.
10: Awesome.
3: I'm going through and I'm seeing stuff like this dried up old coos needs to hang it up.
7: Yeah.
3: Look, that one.
0: Here, and much like politics, just saying Taylor Swift or Travis Kelce's name triggers people into anger. And because they're burned out on it or they hate the fact that they're popular. You know what's weird? I don't care about Taylor Swift or Travis Kelce really at all. Travis Kelce is a great player. I do enjoy watching, the Chiefs. Mm-hmm. I like Patrick Mahomes. I like Kelce. They're an exciting, team to watch or whatever. I'm saying, but like Taylor Swift, I hate to admit so many catchy songs. Like it is the overexposure becomes annoying. But I think what they have is real. And I think they're I think they're truly happy.
3: Woody,
0: and so good for them.
3: Will you wear your wedding tuxedo until Travis?
0: Because I don't care that way. But I think it's weird. I think it's weird that people get so upset just by the sheer mention of them.
7: Well, they're obsessed on both sides.
0: Yeah. Like to be upset about this show doing the wedding dress thing.
3: Another comment here says,
0: to be so triggered as to leave a comment on a post about it.
3: Well, not triggered, but just being. This one says, "Did she knock the mothballs out of that thing?" I'm not talking about the wedding dress. I'm talking about from between her legs.
7: Okay.
3: Wow. Well, I mean, she is an old, gross lady, but that's what Sammy says.
7: That's not very feminist.
0: Why?
7: No,
0: why are you picking
7: married.
0: A wow, why are you sorry. Picking a fight and choosing violence with this show? We don't even know. We don't know them. We've never heard of them at all. It's not a bad idea.
3: For a little behind the scenes radio, like every day after the show, these people will get together and say, "Hey, what can we do? Okay, Travis and Kelce." Biggest story in our world. And what can we do?
4: How can we make it about us?
3: Well, they haven't released a wedding dress photo in 3 days yet. So
4: these people actually had an idea that got them attention.
0: I
4: agree. Like you said, every day people try to do that here, and
0: that's flops. Literally your job.
4: Yeah,
3: right. All right.
0: Like, is to go out and do these things, gathering the juggalos, cart narcs.
3: Right. So, I think those are more interesting and organic because those come from
0: our audience. For their audience, this is absolutely right down.
7: Because you know how many women have held onto their wedding.
1: wedding dress, even though that they're not ever going to wear it again, but would be dying for an excuse to do it and then jump on this train
3: exactly.
1: and go, yes, let's all do it because we all want to wear our wedding dresses anyway.
3: This is a narcissism train. This is the same problem I had back
1: then.
3: No,
1: it's that the audience
0: will
1: enjoy it.
0: Coming from a narcissist.
3: That's just you saying that. I'm providing evidence. This is someone, they said, hey.
0: You're not a narcissist?
3: No, again, it's not deflect.
0: No, I'm just asking the question.
3: No. We've gone through this exercise before. I didn't have any of the classical traits. But Sammy just nailed it on the head. This is big news story. How can we make it about us? What Jimena said.
4: Yeah.
3: And how can we help other people make it about them? So that's what I'm talking about.
11: And there's the overarching point that we, as American citizens, have the right to see this photo.
1: That's
11: 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She deserves to see it. We all deserve. Where is the photo?
10: Yeah. 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
1: Oh, yeah. 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
0: And let's wrap up. Going back to Seabass here with This Week in Audio.
2: We got more old people being adorable.
3: Aw.
2: And also from Inside Edition, they love visiting old people birthday parties.
0: Old people birthday parties.
4: Okay. The best audio from old people birthday parties.
2: Exactly. Miss Norma Swan, Wisconsin. Norma. Turning 101, so of course she had a 101 Dalmatians themed party.
0: Oh, Dalmatians.
2: And I know which, Greg, you want to know, how do I get to be 101?
3: What's your secret,
2: you're
3: Norma?
2: You're not going to like the answer.
0: All right.
5: So what's her secret to longevity?
6: Exercise. Don't sit around. I never sat still. Never. When I was always busy doing something and a lot of work outside. I think fresh air and sunshine.
0: I mean, Greg likes outside.
3: I like outside stuff.
7: You got to exercise, work out.
3: Exercise. Traditionally, not so much.
2: Have you ever thought about a mini farm, a hobby farm, or whatever they call it? Like 2 acres, you get a little bit of corn, a little
7: couple
2: bit
7: of chicken, a goat.
0: My Aunt Chrissy planted some corn in her backyard.
7: How's that going? How'd that go? Yeah.
0: It's looking good.
7: Nice.
2: Sweet.
0: Yeah, it's getting pretty tall.
3: She's got corn in
0: her in her backyard.
2: Yep. So guess what?
3: Nice.
0: Up against the fence.
2: While we're talking farming, this week, I on a whim, ordered a dwarf Cavendish banana plant.
7: What's that?
2: So about 4 feet tall, like pre-grown. So it's these little banana plants. They only grow to about 6-8 feet, and they give you real bananas. And you think, well, Seabass, you live in an apartment. You really don't have a place. I'm going to go find a spot. I've got some spots. I've eyed out some spots. I'm going to Tom Thumb this thing or whatever.
0: This man
2: Johnny
0: always
2: Appleseed
0: has a project.
2: This thing. Yeah, and just like put up and tend to my little like fake community garden.
7: Oh.
0: In a space that's not yours?
2: Well, trust me, no one's taking care of this space. It's
4: one of those.
7: He's going to claim it.
2: It's not private property. It's city area, but it's fully they don't give a credit.
0: Let me ask you a question. Like somebody puts a sign up for their business on a public sidewalk.
2: Sure. Yeah. Okay.
0: You will cut that down and remove it.
2: And I think that's pretty equivalent to a plant. Yes.
0: No, I'm saying, but you're putting your own personal thing. No, you're putting your own personal thing somewhere that is not.
2: This is a man who's a master of analogies.
0: I think it's a fair question.
2: Greg, would you think that's a fair question? Okay, so this dirty rag.
7: You're putting up something in space that isn't yours.
3: I agree that Woody's the king of bad analogies.
2: Yes.
3: But this, I see his point.
0: So, this is where he's splitting hairs.
3: I see Woody's point. It's not your
4: place. Yeah, but it's nature. Nature in nature.
2: Here's the major, gigantic difference of why this is a terrible analogy. They, by putting up their psychic sign and chaining it to whatever, a tree, they are de-beautifying the area. Again, I'm not talking about some place that's perfectly landscaped.
0: Let me see what this plant looks like. What's it called?

0: Want one now.
1: All right. Give me one more clip this week in audio.
2: Oh, you're going to love this one. This man is from Howard County, Maryland. He called the cops because his car got stolen.
1: Oh, no.
2: And they noticed something strange about this man.
3: Did you leave it here with Ryan?
4: I was at McDonald's.
3: He was bleeding. I was blooding up. When you pulled up here, where all did you go?
4: I just went down here and came back.
3: All right, let me just see your hands real quick. All right, put your hands behind your back for me.
4: For what?
3: Well, you at that Verizon store because you got blood on your hands and blood on your glasses.
1: What?
4: I wasn't at no Verizon store, sir. I promise to God.
3: Have a seat real quick.
1: So then what's with the blood on your hands?
5: Yeah.
1: What happened to the Verizon store?
2: Well, they already knew. They were already in the area because a Verizon store had somebody, like, break through the wall, apparently cut the hell out of himself.
1: Like the Kool-Aid man?
2: Oh, jeez. Basically, because he's got blood all over his body. He's like, let me call the cops. I hope they don't notice the blood all over my person. Uh-huh. I got that at McDonald's. And then the cops... they pile on here.
1: That's hilarious. So he broke into the Verizon store.
2: While left his keys in his car.
1: And while he was robbing the Verizon store, his car got stolen.
5: Oh, I hate when
1: that's awesome.
2: Nice. Yeah, exactly. Cops mentioned the same right here.
3: So here's the deal. Okay.
4: Verizon store, man.
3: Okay.
4: Someone stole my truck.
3: I understand that. So the gig's up. It's whether you want to be honest about stuff or not.
4: Oh, my God.
3: That's kind of some karma right there, ain't it?
1: Yeah.
4: I left the keys in.
3: Yeah, that's some karma right there, dude.
1: I love how the cops laugh at him.
5: Yeah, why
1: dumbass.
6: Stupid idiot.
7: Yeah. It's called karma.
1: All right, well, there's This Week in Audio.
5: Yeah.
1: Thank you very much, Seabass. Yeah. More Woody Show is next. Hang on.
8: 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Oh! 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
6: Partly sunny this afternoon, temperatures in the low 80s, east winds near 5. Tonight becoming clear, 60. Tomorrow sunny, 86. Tomorrow night clear, 64. Sunday sunny, 86. Monday sunny, 89. Tuesday sunny, 91. Wednesday sunny, 90. Thursday sunny, 88.
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Yeah, she was so nice. 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The landlady said, you got the rent money yet? 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
5: Partly sunny this afternoon, temperatures in the low 80s, east winds near 5. Tonight becoming clear, 60. Tomorrow sunny, 86. Tomorrow night clear, 64. Sunday sunny, 86. Monday sunny, 89. Tuesday sunny, 91. Wednesday sunny, 90. Thursday sunny, 88.
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0: Hey, hey, how you doing? It is Ben Scott hanging out. Thank you for doing the same. New Rolling Stones album is out. We'll hear from Ronnie Wood on that shortly. Hang tight.
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3: Partly sunny this afternoon. Temperatures in the low 80s. East winds near 5. Tonight becoming clear, 60. Tomorrow sunny, 86. Tomorrow night clear, 64. Sunday, sunny, 86. Monday, sunny, 89. Tuesday, sunny, 91. Wednesday, sunny, 90. Thursday, sunny, 88.
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0: Ben Scott's with you and the Rolling Stones. Well, they're proven they're still not slowing down. Their new album, Foreign Tongues, is out. It marks the group's 25th studio release. It's produced by Andrew Watts. The record features appearances from Paul McCartney, Steve Winwood, Robert Smith of The Cure, Chad Smith from the Red Hot Chili Peppers, and even a surprise cameo from one Bruno Mars. It also includes performances from their late drummer, Charlie Watts, as well. Those were recorded during some of his final studio sessions. Let's hear from Ronnie Wood talking about why it's important for the Stones to still put out new music.
1: Well, it always was, and we want to keep that spirit going of instantaneous reactions and the way we interpret a song to keep it fresh. You can't ponder over songs for years and years. They will develop over the years, but on stage. So, first of all, when you put them on the album, it's like the seed has grown a little bit, but the tree comes in full bloom over the years when they're played live.
0: That is Ronnie Wood talking about why it's important for the Stones to still do new music. Their 25th studio release is out. It's called Foreign Tongues. Grab that wherever you enjoy new music.

0: It is Ben Scottson. Earlier this week, Bon Scott would have turned 80 years old. Many of his former bandmates and also friends from across the music industry weighed in, paying tribute to Bon. We'll share some of those with you here in about 13 minutes.
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0: Ben Scotts and rock fans earlier this week remembered the one and only Bon Scotts, who would have turned 80 years old. And Def Leppard's Joe Elliott says he learned firsthand how to command a crowd while touring with AC/DC. Judas Priest Rob Halford called Bon a free spirit that can never be contained. And Pearl Jam's Mike McCree shared that he proudly spray-painted AC/DC artwork on the back of his jacket as a teenager as well. And yeah, it's been more than four decades since the passing of Bon Scott as well. But as you can see through those quotes, his influence is still being felt throughout the crazy rock and roll world. But Bon Scott would have turned 80 years old earlier this week.
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0: Well, it's a tough update for the Brewers as one of their top pitchers is facing another setback with that tricky shoulder, if you will. We'll have the latest here on Brandon Woodruff in less than 15 minutes. I am Ben Scott.
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6: Partly sunny this afternoon, temperatures in the low 80s, east winds near 5. Tonight becoming clear, 60. Tomorrow sunny, 86. Tomorrow night clear, 64. Sunday sunny, 86. Monday sunny, 89. Tuesday sunny, 91. Wednesday sunny, 90. Thursday sunny, 88.
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Thank you for spending part of your day with us. We always appreciate that. Sonny and Ben Scott's and the Brewers, they are waiting for more answers on Brandon Woodruff after yet another setback with his right shoulder. Now, an MRI revealed a new injury to the anterior capsule, the same area that was surgically repaired after the 2023 season. Woody had just returned from the injured list after a procedure to remove a cyst, but his velocity dropped during his latest start in Arizona, and he was forced to leave early. Now, the Brewers are getting a second opinion from surgeon Dr. Keith Meister before determining next steps. Manager Pat Murphy says Woodruff remains a huge presence in the clubhouse, adding that when he's on the mound, he makes the entire team feel more comfortable. So hopefully, since he can't be on the mound, he's sharing that wisdom, that knowledge he has got from his years in the big league. So more to come on Brandon Woodruff. We'll see what ends up shaking out with that right shoulder. But the Brewers in Pittsburgh all weekend before the All-Star break next week.

Well, we go from bad news about Brandon Woodruff to good news about Geddy Lee. Let's hear the latest on the Rush frontman here in about 13 minutes. It is Ben Scott.

Ben Scott's with you, and all of us Rush fans, man, we can breathe a sigh of relief. Geddy Lee says he's feeling much better after battling laryngitis and bronchitis, which forced the band to postpone a pair of shows on their 50-something tour. In a social media update, Geddy joked that he's back in the studio with his dog, Dottie, hitting all the high notes and looking forward to returning to Texas this weekend with some barbecue on the schedule, too. The tour is Rush's first, of course, in more than a decade, and their first since losing drummer Neil Peart back in 2020. So good news there out of the Rush camp, because I had seen some social media speculation, people asking, what's going on with Geddy Lee? Not getting much updates, but glad to hear he is doing much better after battling laryngitis and bronchitis.

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0: Former Black Sabbath drummer Bill Ward shared a personal health update, and his message is clear. Don't count him out just yet. We'll share the latest on Bill here. In about 12 minutes, it is Ben Scott. Thank you for hanging with us.
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6: 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Rock 96.1 and 101.1.

Ben Scott and Black Sabbath's Bill Ward is reassuring fans after revealing he now often uses a wheelchair while traveling to airports and public events. The 78-year-old says he can still walk and just not for long distances without needing a break. Now, more importantly, Bill wants everyone to know he's still a drummer at heart and has no plans to slow down, saying he'll keep rocking until he's dead. Ward reunited, of course, with the original Black Sabbath lineup for that farewell Back to the Beginning concert last year, making one final appearance alongside Ozzy Osbourne before his passing just a few weeks later. Yeah, that Bill Ward story kind of came out of nowhere earlier this week. I saw a photo of him in a wheelchair, and the caption, of course, what they post to get you to click on the link to the article made it seem like he was wheelchair bound. But glad to hear Bill's kind of putting that rumor to bed and explaining. He uses that while traveling to airports and public events. So good to hear Bill Ward still doing what he loves, rocking.

0: A brand new book about the Kinks is already stirring controversy. We'll let you know why Dave Davies says fans shouldn't believe everything they read. The latest from Mr. Davies. I've got it for you in less than 15 minutes. I am Ben Scott.
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4: Today looks partly cloudy with highs in the low 80s and light east winds. Tonight stays partly cloudy with a low near 60. Tomorrow, mostly sunny skies take over. Highs climbing into the mid 80s, northeast winds holding steady at 10. Tomorrow night clears out nicely. Lows bottoming out in the low 60s under light east winds. Sunday brings mostly clear skies and highs reaching the upper 80s. Monday looks like a beauty. Sunshine throughout, with highs holding near 89.
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Ben Scott's with you, and a new book chronicling the history of the Kinks is drawing criticism from guitarist Dave Davies. The book titled All Day and All Night, The Day-by-Day Story, was released earlier this year. But Davies says it contains misinformation about the band's early recording sessions. He even revealed he signed copies for charity before realizing there were errors inside. While he hopes future corrections will be made, Dave also reminded fans of another long-standing myth that Led Zeppelin's Jimmy Page played on You Really Got Me. Once again, Davey says that that's simply not true. So be aware there. Straight from Dave Davies, if you pick up that new book about the Kinks, All Day and All Night, The Day-by-Day Story, not everything you read may be factual.

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2: Set your presets, then rip the knob off.

Earlier this week, Ringo Starr celebrated his birthday. What are the Ringo? What I'd be talking about. Anyways, as I mentioned, he celebrated his birthday and he got a very cool honor from his hometown university. I'll share that with you here in about 12 minutes. I am Ben Scott.

Ben Scott's hanging out, and Ringo Starr got a birthday present worthy of only a Beatle. Earlier this week, the legendary drummer received an honorary doctorate from the University of Liverpool during his annual Peace and Love celebration in Los Angeles. The university honored Ringo for his incredible musical impact with the Beatles and for helping bring worldwide attention to his hometown of Liverpool. Ringo thanked the school and shared some advice for graduates, saying not to be afraid to follow your dreams, even if others doubt you. After all, as he joked, choosing drums as a career worked out pretty well for him. Could you imagine what his parents said, or even friends and family? Ringo, you're going to make a living playing drums? Must have seemed crazy back then. But yeah, it's worked out pretty well for Mr. Starr there, but earned an honorary doctorate from the University of Liverpool earlier this week.

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0: it's a time many look forward to here in America's Dairyland. Cherry season has almost arrived in Door Counties. We'll tell you what those cherry growers expect out of the crop this year. Details on that. It's about 13 minutes in the making. It is Ben Scott. Hang tight.
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6: Today looks partly cloudy with highs in the low 80s and light east winds. Tonight stays partly cloudy with a low near 60. Tomorrow, mostly sunny skies take over. Highs climbing into the mid 80s, northeast winds holding steady at 10. Tomorrow night clears out nicely. Lows bottoming out in the low 60s under light east winds. Sunday brings mostly clear skies and highs reaching the upper 80s. Monday looks like a beauty. Sunshine throughout, with highs holding near 89.
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Ben Scott's hanging out, saying if you love Door County cherries, this summer is looking pretty sweet. So growers near Egg Harbor and Surgeon Bay say they're expecting a strong season, with pick-your-own sweet cherries starting soon and tart cherries following shortly after. That's welcome news, because nationwide, cherry production is expected to drop due to frost and tough growing conditions in other states. Local growers here in Wisconsin say a late April cold snap had them worried, but the crop came through in good shape. And for many farmers, cherry season isn't just about the fruit. It's a big part of the tourism experience as well that brings visitors from across the Midwest to Door County every single summer. So get your hands on some of those Door County cherries, man. Sounds like a really, really good crop this year. I have been to Door County, I think, once in my lifetime. I know so many that enjoy going up there during the summer months. It's gorgeous, and even into the fall months as well. So that is on my wife and I's kind of future vacation plans, if you will. Stay right here in Wisconsin and enjoying Door County.

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0: Happy Friday. You ready for the weekend? Yeah, I am too. Let's talk about washing our hands today. Dylan, really? Well, yeah, because not everybody washes their hands, so we're going to get to it. Next time you work out, smell dark chocolate before you work out. Why is that? Well, so we can get the most out of our workout, but we'll talk about that a little bit more. Best cities in America? Have you ever been to Santa Fe, New Mexico? I have not, and I guess it turns out we could be missing something.
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Iron Maiden finally going to be part of the Rock and Roll Hall of Fame as of a little bit later this year. We all know that Maiden not going to be there for the Rock and Roll Hall of Fame induction, and it is because they already had a tour date scheduled. So finally, Bruce Dickinson, Steve Harris sat down and did an in-depth interview about this. Here's what Harris had to say. He said Bruce has his own strong feelings about it, which is his opinion. Harris says, it's never really bothered me one way or the other because awards aren't what we do this for. That is the statement that I guess I'm not surprised that Steve Harris said.

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1: Rumors spreading around in that Texas town about the shack outside the games. And you know what I'm talking about. Just let me know if you wanna go to that home out on the range. They got a lot of nice girls.

0: The number one city in the U.S. is in New Mexico. Have you ever been to New Mexico? I have not. I'm Dylan. Maybe I'm missing something. Let's go over the list of cities named as the best city in America here in just a couple of minutes.
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6: Today looks partly cloudy with highs in the low 80s and light east winds. Tonight stays partly cloudy with a low near 60. Tomorrow, mostly sunny skies take over. Highs climbing into the mid 80s, northeast winds holding steady at 10. Tomorrow night clears out nicely. Lows bottoming out in the low 60s under light east winds. Sunday brings mostly clear skies and highs reaching the upper 80s. Monday looks like a beauty. Sunshine throughout, with highs holding near 89.
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Happy Friday. Thanks for listening. I'm Dylan. Have you been on your summer vacation yet? One of the bigger travel magazines came up with a list of the best cities in the U.S., and Santa Fe, New Mexico is number one. I've never been to New Mexico, so maybe I don't understand what I'm missing. Let me say it that way. Charleston, South Carolina, number two on this list. That is always a great trip. Savannah, Georgia, number three. Savannah's just beautiful. Expensive, but beautiful. And then New Orleans is number four. If you've ever been to New Orleans in the heat of the summer, listen, P-Town. I mean, if you've been to New Orleans, you can't deny it. It smells like pee. And that smell in this heat, hard pass for me.